0: Bieber had a dominating start, tossing 7 innings, only giving up 1 run on 3 hits. Louis Varland recorded his 21st save of the season. The Jays will now hit the road as they take on the red-hot Boston Red Sox beginning tomorrow at Fenway Park. The best of the West will meet tonight in the CFL as Week 8 gets underway at Mosaic Stadium in Regina. The Edmonton Elks will square off with the Saskatchewan Roughriders. The Elks are 5-1 on the season while the Riders are 4-1. The Green and White will get defensive back Roland Milligan Jr. back in their secondary. He's been out since Week 1 with a shoulder injury. The Elks are led by running back Justin Rank, who's off to a hot start in 2026 with 865 all-purpose yards, along with 6 rushing touchdowns and 1 receiving touchdown. Kickoff tonight is 7 o'clock. This evening's matchup will begin a home-and-home set between the two clubs. Next Saturday, the Riders and Elks will meet at Commonwealth Stadium. The 15U AAA Central Dodgers comeback came up short last night as they defeated by the SAS 5 Giants by a score of 5-4. Darren Johnson had 2 hits, including a home run for the Dodgers, as well Jackson Richard also homered. The Dodgers will finish off the regular season with a doubleheader on Saturday against the Regina White Sox in Munster. The Marysburg Royals were outpaced by the Saskatoon Outlaws last night in Saskatoon Senior League Baseball action by a score of 5-3. There is one more regular season outing for the Royals before they head off to Provincials at the end of the month. That'll be on Monday night against the Saskatoon River Pirates. The runs came in bunches for the Saskatoon Bears as they hammered the Energy City Cactus Rats 21-8 in Spruce Grove last night. Ethan Murdoch and Nash Nichols homered for Saskatoon. The Berries will continue their Alberta road trip in Fort McMurray tonight. And Caden Strader will have the opportunity to represent Canada on the international stage once again. The Lanigan product was one of 27 players named to the Nationals Men's Summer Under-18 Training Camp ahead of the 2026 Hlinka and Gretzky Cup. Edmonton will host the 2026 Hlinka Gretzky Cup from August 3rd to 8th. The training camp runs from July 27th to August 1st. Canada's final roster will be announced prior to the tournament.
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0: Tonight, partly cloudy, hazy, with a 30% chance of showers and a risk of a thunderstorm late this evening and overnight, low of 18. Tomorrow, sunny, high 29 with the humid exhale feel like 33. Saturday, sunny, high 31. Sunday, mix of sun and cloud, 40% chance of showers, windy, a high of 29. Monday, sunny, with a high of 28. Get the latest forecast at your fingertips. Download the Discover Humboldt app.
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7: 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Tonight, partly cloudy, hazy, with a 30% chance of showers and a risk of a thunderstorm late this evening and overnight, low of 18. Tomorrow, sunny, high 29, with the humidex, they'll feel like 33. Saturday, sunny, high 31. Sunday, a mix of sun and cloud, 40% chance of showers, windy, a high of 29. Monday, sunny, with a high of 28.
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3: 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Tonight, partly cloudy, hazy, with a 30% chance of showers and a risk of a thunderstorm late this evening and overnight, low of 18. Tomorrow, sunny, high 29, with a humid exhale feel like 33. Saturday, sunny, high 31. Sunday, mix of sun and cloud, 40% chance of showers, windy, a high of 29. Monday, sunny, with a high of 28.
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2: Get the news you need when you need it by downloading the Discover Humboldt app. I'm Blaine Wallen. Here's us making local news this hour. The Saskatchewan RCMP is reminding people to not drive when impaired or distracted after seeing an increase in fatal collisions. There have been more than 20 fatal collisions between June 1st and Wednesday, resulting in the deaths of 27 people. Inspector Lee Nelson with the RCMP Traffic Services explains that these July fatal collision numbers have already surpassed the numbers from the same time last year.
3: In Saskatchewan, the same four factors contribute to fatal collisions on our roadways. Put your seatbelt on, respect the speed limits, don't take drugs and or alcohol when you know you have to drive, and pay attention to your surroundings at all times. It can save your life and someone else's life.
2: Nelson added that since July 10th, there have been 11 fatality collisions alone. Several dozen people gathered at St. Peter's College and Abbey in Munster this week for the popular summer afternoon tea. Hosted by Brother Benedict Van Ginkle, the event featured coffee, tea, homemade baking, and fellowship before guests enjoyed a piano recital by acclaimed St. Benedict musician.

0: René Demoisic. Her performance, influenced works by Beethoven and Debussy, added a touch of classical elegance to one of the Abbey's ongoing community events. Egg in Motion was used as a backdrop for a $10 million plus investment by the federal government in Saskatchewan-based food and agriculture companies. The funding comes from three different programs and will benefit the Global Institute for Food Security in Saskatoon, Bioregional Food and Science in Saskatoon, and Prairie Agricultural Machinery Institute here in Humboldt. The Federal Minister of International Trade, Maninder Sidhu, was on hand for the announcement, along with Saskatchewan Liberal MP, Buckley Boulanger.
1: These investments will help Saskatchewan's businesses and organizations develop and adapt new technologies, expand food processing, and getting more Saskatchewan-grown products to customers here and around the world.
0: Moose Jaw-based processor North 49 Foods will expand the cut floor at its plant, while Prairie Meat will complete production facility upgrades at its Miller Avenue and Dudley Street locations in Saskatoon. The funding for North 49 Foods is $990,000, while it's $700,000 for Prairie Meats. Sparky the Fire Dog came to the Munster Public Library to teach fire safety last week. Public Education Program Coordinator of the Saskatchewan Public Safety Agency, Anara Arkan, did a presentation for the kids.
2: Okay, so these are like the theme of our presentation. So the first learning point is to plan and prepare. Can you guys say that?
3: Plan and prepare.
2: Wonderful. Okay, the second learning point is to be aware. Can you say that?
4: Be aware.
2: And then the last one is to spread the word.
4: Spread the word.
2: Wonderful.
0: Sparky will be returning in August. 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
0: Tonight, partly cloudy, hazy, with a 30% chance of showers and a risk of a thunderstorm late this evening and overnight, low of 18. Tomorrow, sunny, high 29 with the humid exhale feel like 33. Saturday, sunny, high 31. Sunday, mix of sun and cloud, 40% chance of showers, windy, a high of 29. Monday, sunny with a high of 28. Get the latest forecast at your fingertips. 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
9: Humboldt will be hosting the 13U AA Tier 1 Provincial Baseball Championships this weekend at Centennial Park as the Humboldt Dodgers look to claim the provincial title. Opening ceremonies at 4:30. The Dodgers will play their first game Friday night at 6 o'clock against the Saskatoon Blue Jay Diamond Jacks. Tonight, partly cloudy, hazy, with a 30% chance of showers and a risk of a thunderstorm late this evening and overnight, low of 18. Tomorrow, sunny, high 29 with a humid exhale feel like 33. Saturday, sunny, high 31. Sunday, a mix of sun and cloud, 40% chance of showers, windy, a high of 29. Monday, sunny, with a high of 28.
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4: 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Tonight, partly cloudy, hazy, with a 30% chance of showers and a risk of a thunderstorm late this evening and overnight, low of 18. Tomorrow, sunny, high 29, with a humid exhale feel like 33. Saturday, sunny, high 31. Sunday, a mix of sun and cloud, 40% chance of showers, windy, a high of 29. Monday, sunny, with a high of 28.
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0: on the street, on the beat, keeping our community safe. Humboldt Community Safety Officers. Education through enforcement.
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2: 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Here's what's making local news this hour. Nine Saskatchewan companies and organizations will share in more than $10 million in funding from three federal government programs. Among them is the Prairie Agricultural Machinery Institute here in Humboldt. Two meat processors are also getting funding. North 49 Foods in Moose Jaw will expand its pork cut floor. Federal Liberal MP Bucky Belanger talks about the money that's going to Prairie Meats in Saskatoon.
3: $700,000 to Prairie Meats to help them obtain safe food for Canadians regulations licenses for two Saskatoon locations on Miller Avenue and Dudley Street.
2: The announcements were made yesterday during an event at Ag in Motion. Crop development in northeastern Saskatchewan remains behind normal despite warm and dry conditions over the past week. The latest crop report says improved weather helped advance crops and allow producers to make progress on hay, but many oilseed and cereal acres are still lagging. Carrot River received the highest rainfall in the region with 40 millimeters, while Arborfield and White Fox also saw significant moisture. Soil conditions remain mostly adequate to surplus across cropland, hayland, and pastureland. Producers continue to monitor disease concerns caused by warm and humid weather as farmers are preparing for the upcoming harvest. An increase in fatal collisions has led Saskatchewan's RCMP to remind people not to drive while impaired or distracted. Between June 1st and yesterday, there have been 23 fatal collisions, resulting in the 27 deaths seen over that time period. Between June 10th and yesterday, it isn't much better at 12 fatal collisions, resulting in the deaths of 17 people. Inspector Lee Nelson with the RCMP Traffic Services explained that July's fatal collision numbers have already surpassed the numbers from the same time last year.
4: During the first 6 months of 2020,

0: 2025, 35% of fatal collisions were investigated as involving alcohol and or drugs as a contributing factor. During the same time period in 2026, 52% of fatal collisions are investigated as involving alcohol and or drugs as a contributing factor.
1: Nelson added that distracted driving, impaired driving, speeding, and failing to wear a seatbelt are the biggest contributors to the fatal collision increase. Music, hospitality, and community came together at the St. Peter's Abbey as visitors enjoyed another afternoon tea at the historic monastery near Munster. The event featured a recital by renowned pianist and organist René de Mazoyac. Other such events are anticipated. The public's invited to attend those at the Abbey. News on the go, download the Discover Humboldt app.
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1: Tonight, partly cloudy, hazy, with a 30% chance of showers and a risk of a thunderstorm late this evening and overnight, low of 18. Tomorrow, sunny, high 29, with the humid exhale feel like 33. Saturday, sunny, high 31. Sunday, mix of sun and cloud, 40% chance of showers, windy, a high of 29. Monday, sunny, with a high of 28. Get the latest forecast at your fingertips. Download the Discover Humboldt app.
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5: Humboldt will be hosting the 13U AA Tier 1 Provincial Baseball Championships this weekend at Centennial Park as the Humboldt Dodgers look to claim the provincial title. Opening ceremonies at 4:30. The Dodgers will play their first game Friday night at 6 o'clock against the Saskatoon Blue Jay Diamond Jacks. Tonight, partly cloudy, hazy, with a 30% chance of showers and a risk of a thunderstorm late this evening and overnight, low of 18. Tomorrow, sunny, high 29, with the humid exhale feel like 33. Saturday, sunny, high 31. Sunday, a mix of sun and cloud, 40% chance of showers, windy, a high of 29. Monday, sunny, with a high of 28.
0: Highway 368, Highway 16.
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4: 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Tonight, partly cloudy, hazy, with a 30% chance of showers and a risk of a thunderstorm late this evening and overnight, low of 18. Tomorrow, sunny, high 29, with the humid exhale feel like 33. Saturday, sunny, high 31. Sunday, a mix of sun and cloud, 40% chance of showers, windy, a high of 29. Monday, sunny, with a high of 28.
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2: Get the news you need when you need it by downloading the Discover Humboldt app. I'm Blaine Wallen. Here's us making local news this hour. The Saskatchewan RCMP is reminding people to not drive when impaired or distracted after seeing an increase in fatal collisions. There have been more than 20 fatal collisions between June 1st and Wednesday, resulting in the deaths of 27 people. Inspector Lee Nelson with the RCMP Traffic Services explains that these July fatal collision numbers have already surpassed the numbers from the same time last year.
3: In Saskatchewan, the same four factors contribute to fatal collisions on our roadways. Put your seatbelt on, respect the speed limits, don't take drugs and or alcohol when you know you have to drive, and pay attention to your surroundings at all times. It can save your life and someone else's life.
2: Nelson added that since July 10th, there have been 11 fatality collisions alone. Several dozen people gathered at St. Peter's College and Abbey in Munster this week for the popular summer afternoon tea. Hosted by Brother Benedict Van Ginkel, the event featured coffee, tea, homemade baking, and fellowship before guests enjoyed a piano recital by acclaimed St. Benedict musician René de Mosiac. Her performance influenced works by Beethoven and Debussy added a touch of classical elegance to one of the Abbey's ongoing community events. Egg in Motion was used as a backdrop for a $10 million plus investment by the federal government in Saskatchewan-based food and agriculture companies. The funding comes from three different programs and will benefit the Global Institute for Food Security in Saskatoon, Bioregional Food and Science in Saskatoon, and Prairie Agricultural Machinery Institute here in Humboldt. The federal minister of international trade, Maninder Sidhu, was on hand for the announcement, along with Saskatchewan Liberal MP Buckley Boulanger.
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2: Moose Jaw-based processor North 49 Foods will expand the cut floor at its plant, while Prairie Meat will complete production facility upgrades at its Miller Avenue and Dudley Street locations in Saskatoon. The funding for North 49 Foods is $990,000, while it's $700,000 for Prairie Meats. Sparky the Fire Dog came to the Munster Public Library to teach fire safety last week. Public Education Program Coordinator of the Saskatchewan Public Safety Agency, Anera Arcan, did a presentation for the kids.
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2: Tonight, partly cloudy, hazy, with a 30% chance of showers and a risk of a thunderstorm late this evening and overnight, low of 18. Tomorrow's

0: Sunny, high 29 with the humid exhale, feel like 33. Saturday, sunny, high 31. Sunday, mix of sun and cloud. 40% chance of showers. Windy, a high of 29. Monday, sunny with a high of 28. Get the latest forecast at your fingertips. Download the Discover Humboldt app.
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4: Humboldt will be hosting the 13U AA Tier 1 Provincial Baseball Championships this weekend at Centennial Park as the Humboldt Dodgers look to claim the provincial title. Opening ceremonies at 4:30. The Dodgers will play their first game Friday night at 6 o'clock against the Saskatoon Blue Jay Diamond Jacks. Tonight, partly cloudy, hazy with a 30% chance of showers and a risk of a thunderstorm late this evening and overnight, low of 18. Tomorrow, sunny, high 29 with the humid exhale feel like 33. Saturday, sunny, high 31. Sunday, a mix of sun and cloud, 40% chance of showers, windy, a high of 29. Monday, sunny with a high of 28.
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4: 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Tonight, partly cloudy, hazy, with a 30% chance of showers and a risk of a thunderstorm late this evening and overnight, low of 18. Tomorrow, sunny, high 29, with a humid exhale feel like 33. Saturday, sunny, high 31. Sunday, mix of sun and cloud, 40% chance of showers, windy, a high of 29. Monday, sunny, with a high of 28.
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7: Humboldt will be hosting the 13U AA Tier 1 Provincial Baseball Championships this weekend at Centennial Park as the Humboldt Dodgers look to claim the provincial title. 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The Dodgers will play their first game Friday night at 6 o'clock against the Saskatoon Blue Jay Diamond Jacks. Tonight, partly cloudy, hazy with a 30% chance of showers and a risk of a thunderstorm late this evening and overnight, low of 18. Tomorrow, sunny, high 29 with the humid exhale feel like 33. Saturday, sunny, high 31. Sunday, a mix of sun and cloud, 40% chance of showers, windy, a high of 29.

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5: 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Tonight, partly cloudy, hazy, with a 30% chance of showers and a risk of a thunderstorm late this evening and overnight, low of 18. Tomorrow, sunny, high 29, with a humid exhale feel like 33. Saturday, sunny, high 31. Sunday, mix of sun and cloud, 40% chance of showers, windy, a high of 29. Monday, sunny, with a high of 28.
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0: look to claim the provincial title. Opening ceremonies at 4:30. The Dodgers will play their first game Friday night at 6 o'clock against the Saskatoon Blue Jay Diamond Jacks. Tonight, partly cloudy, hazy, with a 30% chance of showers and a risk of a thunderstorm late this evening and overnight, low of 18. Tomorrow, sunny, high 29, with the humid exhale feel like 33. Saturday, sunny, high 31. Sunday, mix of sun and cloud, 40% chance of showers, windy, a high of 29. Monday, sunny, with a high of 28.
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1: 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Tonight, partly cloudy, hazy, with a 30% chance of showers and a risk of a thunderstorm late this evening and overnight, low of 18. Tomorrow, sunny, high 29 with a humid exhale, feel like 33. Saturday, sunny, high 31. Sunday, mix of sun and cloud, 40% chance of showers, windy, a high of 29. Monday, sunny, with a high of 28.
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5: Overnight, partly cloudy, a chance of showers and a risk of a thunderstorm and a low of 18. Today's sunny, high 29 with a humid exhale feel like 33. Saturday, sunny, high 31. Sunday, mix of sun and cloud, 40% chance of showers, windy, high 29. Monday, sunny with a high of 28.
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2: Overnight, partly cloudy, a chance of showers and a risk of a thunderstorm and a low of 18. Today's sunny, high 29 with the humid exhale feel like 33. Saturday, sunny, high 31. Sunday, mix of sun and cloud, 40% chance of showers, windy, high 29. Monday's sunny with a high of 28.
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3: Overnight, partly cloudy, a chance of showers and a risk of a thunderstorm and a low of 18. Today's sunny, high 29 with a humid exhale feel like 33. Saturday, sunny, high 31. Sunday, mix of sun and cloud, 40% chance of showers.

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2: Overnight, partly cloudy, a chance of showers and a risk of a thunderstorm and a low of 18. Today's sunny, high 29 with the humid exhale feel like 33. Saturday, sunny, high 31. Sunday, mix of sun and cloud, 40% chance of showers, windy, high 29. Monday's sunny with a high of 28.
0: From Highway 5 to 20.
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0: the street, on the beat, keeping our community safe. Humboldt Community Safety Officers. 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

0: 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I'm Justin Bieber.
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5: Overnight, partly cloudy, a chance of showers and a risk of a thunderstorm and a low of 18. Today's sunny, high 29 with the humid exhale feel like 33. Saturday, sunny, high 31. Sunday, mix of sun and cloud, 40% chance of showers, windy, high 29. Monday, sunny with a high of 28.
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3: Overnight, partly cloudy, a chance of showers and a risk of a thunderstorm and a low of 18. Today's sunny, high 29 with a humid exhale feel like 33. Saturday, sunny, high 31. Sunday, mix of sun and cloud, 40% chance of showers, windy, high 29. Monday's sunny with a high of 28.
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2: Today's sunny with a high of 29 with the humidex. It'll feel like 33. Tonight, a clear sky and a low of 14. Saturday's sunny, a high of 31. Sunday, mix of sun and cloud, 40% chance of showers, windy and a high of 29. Monday's sunny with a high of 28.
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2: Today's sunny with a high of 29 with the humidex. It'll feel like 33. Tonight, a clear sky and a low of 14. Saturday, sunny, a high of 31. Sunday, mix of sun and cloud, 40% chance of showers, windy, and a high of 29. Monday, sunny with a high of 28.
0: Highway 368. Highway 16.
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4: Today's sunny with a high of 29 with the humidex still feel like 33. Tonight, a clear sky and a low of 14. Saturday, sunny, a high of 31. Sunday, mix of sun and cloud, 40% chance of showers, windy and a high of 29. Monday, sunny with a high of 28.
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6: Today's sunny with a high of 29 with the humidex. It'll feel like 33. Tonight, a clear sky and a low of 14. Saturday, sunny, high of 31. Sunday, mix of sun and cloud, 40% chance of showers, windy and a high of 29. Monday, sunny with a high of 28.
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9: Today's sunny with a high of 29 with the humidex still feel like 33. Tonight, a clear sky and a low of 14. Saturday's sunny, high of 31. Sunday, mix of sun and cloud, 40% chance of showers, windy and a high of 29. Monday's sunny with a high of 28.
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3: Today's sunny with a high of 29 with the humidex. It'll feel like 33. Tonight, a clear sky and a low of 14. Saturday, sunny, a high of 31. Sunday, mix of sun and cloud, 40% chance of showers, windy and a high of 29. Monday, sunny with a high of 28.
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2: Get the news you need when you need it by downloading the Discover Humboldt app. I'm Blaine Wyland. Here's what's making local news this hour. Water, shade, and air conditioning will once again be in high demand as another stretch of hot weather settles over Saskatchewan. The Humboldt area is expected to experience another scorcher this weekend, with daytime highs climbing above 30 degrees and humid conditions making it feel even hotter. Meteorologist Jason Knight says heat warnings are expected to be issued.
3: The heat's coming in again. We've got an upper ridge building over southern Saskatchewan, and with it, heat and likely heat warnings on Friday. For Humboldt, we'll be looking to temperatures to crawling up on Friday and reaching a high of 32 on Saturday, likely about the same on Sunday, and not much relief at night with temperatures around the 15, 16 degree mark. And Humidex will be around that 40 mark on the weekend, too.
2: Knight says the warm weather pattern is expected to continue through the final week of July. Warm, humid conditions are speeding up crop development, but are also resulting in some crop disease issues. Extension specialist Kim Stonehouse says farmers have been busy.
4: Producers are monitoring for insects that are damaging crops as well as disease and whatnot, and applying fungicides so that they can proactively address some of the disease risks that may be happening out there.
2: Higher Bertha army worm numbers are being reported west and south of Saskatoon. The first cut of hay is at the halfway mark with 43% standing, 29% cut, and 28% baled. Early hay quality is estimated at 24% excellent, 65% good, 10% fair, and 1% poor. The Nature Conservancy of Canada is inviting Saskatchewan residents to get outside and help document local wildlife during this year's Big Backyard BioBlitz. The community science event runs July 27th to August 3rd and encourages people to photograph or record plants, birds, insects, and other species using the iNaturalist app. Kayla Burrick, equipment manager for Nature Conservancy of Canada, explains.
5: Awesome thing about this event is that it is so easy to take part in. 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
2: Organizers say no experience is necessary, and every observation helps researchers better understand biodiversity across Canada. 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Here's Carissa Lucan from the library with more.
6: On the 28th of July, we will have a treasure hunt in Civic Park. 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If it's rainy, watch our social media and we'll keep you updated with what we'll be doing.
2: You can go to the library to register and enjoy the summer events. 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
2: It came down to the final play last night at Mosaic Stadium. Vincent Blanchard's 57-yard field goal was the difference as the Edmonton Elks beat the Saskatchewan Roughriders 36-34. Elks quarterback Cody Fajardo had a big night with 510 passing yards and four touchdowns. Riders quarterback Trevor Harris also had a big night with 386 passing yards with four touchdowns. Saskatchewan wide receiver Keen Schaefer-Baker had eight catches for 185 yards. Edmonton's now in first place in the West Division at 6-1. Saskatchewan drops down to 4-2. The two teams will meet for the second straight week next Saturday at Commonwealth Stadium in Edmonton. Several local baseball teams will be competing for provincial titles this weekend as championship tournaments take place across Saskatchewan. 18U AAA East Central Red Sox will begin their provincial run in Regina as the number 2 seed. The Red Sox open play Friday night at 7 o'clock at Curry Field against the 7th seeded Regina Athletics. The Humboldt Dodgers will host the U13 AA Tier 1 Provincial Championships. The Dodgers begin the tournament on Friday night at 6 o'clock on Diamond 3 against the Saskatoon Blue Jay Diamond Jacks. Other teams competing this weekend include the Munster Red Sox at the U13 AA Tier 3 Championships in Cudworth, alongside the Cudworth Cyclones. The Watchers Lakers will be at the U13 AA Tier 4 Championships in Prince Albert, the Nakum Vikings at the U13 AA Tier 7 Championships, and the Lanigan Pirates at the U13

0: 11 in game one of a best of three. Brady Melrose was the winning pitcher and had a walk-off two-run homer in the bottom of the seventh. Game two is on Monday night. The winner goes on to face the Foam Lake Merchants in the league final.
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0: Today's sunny with a hazy sky this morning. Northwest wind at 30, gusting up to 50 kilometers per hour. A high of 26 with the humidex. It'll make it feel like 31. Tonight, a clear sky, low of 17. Tomorrow, clear, a high of 31 with the humidex. It'll feel like 39. Sunday, mix of sun and cloud, a 30% chance of showers, high of 29. Monday, sunny with a high of 29. Tuesday, sunny with a high of 28. Currently in the Humboldt area, it's 17 degrees. Get the latest forecast at your fingertips. Download the Discover Humboldt app.
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Justin Bieber, that's Speed Demon. Good morning. I'm Sarah Miller. Thanks for joining me today. It's Friday, and we're looking for some hot weather over the next couple of days. Today, we're looking for a high of around 26 degrees with the humidex. It's going to feel more like 31. Some gusting winds out there as well, and some smoke. It looks like it's going to continue to be warm over the next couple of days. We might see some shower Saturday evening or Sunday, but overall, it's going to be a nice weekend. Perfect for the baseball that's taking place in Humboldt this weekend. Welcome into all of the teams and good luck. Coming up in the show, we're going to talk about a few events taking place this weekend, as it is big car show weekend for lots of those car enthusiasts, as well as we have some

0: ways for you to win, and some vintage days we're going to talk about. All of that and more is coming up in the show, so keep it here on Bolt FM.
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14: Humboldt will be hosting the 13 UAA Tier 1 Provincial Championships this weekend at Centennial Park. Opening ceremonies at 4:30. The Humboldt Dodgers will begin the tournament on Friday night at 6 o'clock against the Saskatoon Blue Jay Diamond Jacks. Today's sunny with a hazy sky this morning. A northwest wind at 30, gusting up to 50 kilometers per hour. A high of 26 with the humidex, it'll make it feel like 31. Tonight, a clear sky, low of 17. Tomorrow, clear, a high of 31 with the humidex, it'll feel like 39. Sunday, mix of sun and cloud, a 30% chance of showers, high of 29. Monday, sunny with a high of 29. Tuesday, sunny with a high of 28.
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Glass Animals, that's Heat Waves. I'm Sarah Miller. Thanks for joining me. I hope you're having a fantastic Friday. We're looking for a high of around 27 degrees today. And with that Humidex, it's going to feel more like 31. Have you entered in for summer snaps yet? Well, if you haven't, you might want to hurry and do so, as our next draw is going to be taking place later on today. You could be getting a call telling you that you've won this week's summer snaps contest. We'll talk more about that after this. It's Bastille and Pompeii.

0: Pompeii on Humboldt's radio station, 107.5 Bolt FM. Good morning. I'm Sarah Miller. Thanks for joining me today. We're looking at our Summer Snaps contest and how you could enter in for your chance to win some great summer prize packs, including swim passes, ice cream, golf, some fun outdoor activities. It's so much that you could be enjoying. And if you would like a chance to win it, all you have to do is send us your Summer Snaps photo. 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
1: Get the news you need when you need it by downloading the Discover Humboldt app. I'm Blaine Wiley. Here's what's making local news this hour. The Canadian Blood Service is reminding people of the need for blood after seeing a major drop in blood supply and appointments. Although a decline during the summer is normal, this year has seen a nearly 20% decline in blood supply. The Canadian Blood Services needs about 18,000 booked blood donation appointments every week to keep up. But over the past 6 weeks, appointments have fallen short by 1,500 to 2,500 each week. Saskatchewan Community Development Manager with the Canadian Blood Services, Aaron Barlow, said empty appointment slots and canceled or missed appointments have a negative impact on the blood supply.
2: The current level of blood in our supply is not sustainable for patient care if this trend continues. That's why we're asking all eligible donors to book an appointment right now to help replenish the blood supply before patient care is impacted.
1: Barlow added that one in two Canadians will need blood at some point in their life. To book an appointment or to check the eligibility, people can go to the Give Blood app online at blood.ca or call 1-888-2-DONATE. Another hot weekend's on tap for Humboldt and much of Saskatchewan. Heat warnings are expected to be in effect with humidex values approaching 40 degrees. Meteorologist Jason Knight says the overall weather pattern remains somewhat unsettled over the next week.
3: As we get a little bit of a break from the heat late Sunday, we'll see some more unsettled weather into Monday as the temperatures retreat. And we may throughout the week as Humboldt sort of hovers on that line between the hot weather and the more unsettled weather through central regions of the province.
1: Knight adds that smoke drifting to Saskatchewan for British Columbia wildfires could also affect air quality this weekend. When your child signed up for the TD Summer Reading Club at the Reed Thompson Public Library and they attend one of the summer events as part of the program, they'll receive one extra ticket that goes towards winning four prize baskets. Here's Carissa Lucan from the library with more.
4: On the 30th, we have a beach party story time, also in Civic Park. Miss Maddie will be back with a story time. She's still doing Tins and Tales over at Hey FRC, but this is her summer story time. So if you like Miss Maddie's stories, songs, and puppets, make sure you're at Civic Park at 1 p.m. on July 30th.
1: You can go to the library to register and enjoy the summer events. A nationwide nature survey is giving Saskatchewan residents a chance to play a role in conservation. The Nature Conservancy of Canada Big Backyard BioBlitz collects observations of wildlife to help scientists track changes in ecosystems and monitor species at risk. Caleb Burrack with the Nature Conservancy of Canada discusses the importance of documenting Saskatchewan species in grasslands.
5: Our native grasslands are one of the most endangered ecosystems in the world. We only have about 12 to 17% of it left. So whether you're in southern Saskatchewan, we have a really unique opportunity to document species at risk. That's really important for us to be able to track their observations over time. You never know what you're identifying. Even if it's really common this year, it might not be common in 10 years.
1: Participants can submit photos or audio recordings from anywhere, including their own backyard, with findings helping guide future conservation decisions. 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
1: It's a big weekend in local baseball. Several local baseball teams will be competing for provincial titles as championship tournaments take place all across the province. The 18U AAA East Central Red Sox will begin their provincial run in Regina as the number 2 seed after finishing second in the regular season standings. They will open up the tournament tonight at 7 o'clock at Curry Field against the 7th seeded Regina Athletics. The Humboldt Dodgers are hosting the U13 AA Tier 1 provincial championships. They'll begin the tournament tonight at 6 o'clock on Diamond 3 against the Saskatoon Blue Jay Diamond Jacks. Opening ceremonies is at 4:30. Other local teams competing this weekend include the Munster Red Sox, along with the Cudworth Cyclones in Cudworth for the 13U AA Tier 3 championships. The Watchers Lakers will be at the 13U AA Tier 4 championships in Prince Albert. The Nakum Vikings will be competing in the 13U AA Tier 7 championships. And the Lanigan Pirates will be in Melford for the 13U AA Tier 8 championships. The Saskatoon Barry scored a pair of runs in the top of the 10th to beat the Fort McMurray Giants last

0: night, 6-4. Ethan Murdoch had two hits, scored a pair of runs, and had an RBI for the Berries. Munster's Dallin Rue pitched a clean two-thirds of an inning. Saskatoon will finish their two-game set tonight in Fort McMurray. The Toronto Blue Jays avoided a four-game sweep against the Tampa Bay Rays as they picked up a 3-1 win. Shane Bieber pitched seven innings, allowing one run on three hits. Louis Varland recorded his 21st save. Vladimir Guerrero Jr. and George Springer each had two hits with an RBI. The Jays will begin a series today at Fenway Park against the Boston Red Sox. And it was a battle of the West between the Saskatchewan Roughriders and the Edmonton Elks, with the Elks coming on top with a 36-34 victory thanks to Vincent Blanchard's 57-yard field goal in the final play of the game. Saskatchewan drops down to 4-2 on the season, while the Elks move up to 6-1. The two teams will have a rematch next Saturday at Commonwealth Stadium in Edmonton.
1: Discover Humboldt weather.
0: Today's sunny with a hazy sky this morning. Northwest wind at 30, gusting up to 50 kilometers per hour. A high of 26 with the humidex. It'll make it feel like 31. Tonight, a clear sky, low of 17. Tomorrow, clear, a high of 31 with the humidex. It'll feel like 39. Sunday, mix of sun and cloud, a 30% chance of showers, high of 29. Monday, sunny with a high of 29. Tuesday, sunny with a high of 28. Currently in the Humboldt area, it's 17 degrees. Get the latest forecast at your fingertips. Download the Discover Humboldt app.
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Olivia Dean and Man I Need, Humboldt's radio station, 107.5 Bolts FM. I'm Sarah Miller. Thanks for joining me on your Friday. It's going to be a warm one today. Drink lots of water and some smoke rolling into the area as well. So if you're susceptible to it bugging you, maybe spend a little less time outside today. Some great stories online at discoverhumboldt.com, including a summer tea that took place at St. Peter's Abbey. You can check out that story and share.

0: Magic and Rude on Humboldt's radio station, 107.5 Bolts FM. Are you heading on out to the car show this weekend? Well, there's two of them. Saturday is Watrous and Sunday is Bruno's. Two amazing car shows that you don't have to go very far to check out. Watrous has their fun run taking place on Saturday, as well as they have that burnout competition. And then Bruno is hosting their car show on Sunday. Both going to be amazing. 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They're my favorite. 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
1: It's a big weekend for car shows in the area coming up on Saturday. It's the Watches Fun Run. And then on Sunday, it's the 20th annual Bruno Show and Shine. Today's sunny with a hazy sky this morning. A northwest wind at 30, gusting up to 50 kilometers per hour. A high of 26 with the humidex, it'll make it feel like 31. Tonight, a clear sky, low of 17. Tomorrow, clear, a high of 31 with the humidex, it'll feel like 39. Sunday, mix of sun and cloud, a 30% chance of showers, high of 29. Monday, sunny with a high of 29. Tuesday, sunny with a high of 28.
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Zara Larsson, Midnight Sun. Good morning. I'm Sarah Miller. Thanks for joining me. If you're in the market to go to a farmer's market, then Saturday, head on out to Misty Garden as the Humboldt's Farmer's Market is there starting at 9 o'clock. You can go and check them out. They have fresh produce, jam, baked goods, farm eggs, sausage, bath and body products, and more. 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

0: 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A big shout out and warm welcome to all of the baseball players coming in this weekend as Humboldt is hosting the U13 AA Tier 1 Baseball Provincials. So a big shout out to those teams and good luck for coming in and competing. Of course, go Humboldt, but we also want to see all the other teams do well. You can check out all the details online at discoverhumboldt.com. The Humboldt Dodgers are going to open up the tournament Friday at 6 p.m., so that's tonight. Games do get underway Friday at 2 o'clock, and there's some opening ceremonies scheduled for 4:30 at Diamond 5 if you want to go and check it out.
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2: Weekly crop report came out yesterday for the province of Saskatchewan, and producers have been soaking up some of this warm sunshine. Kim Stonehouse, crops extension specialist with the Saskatchewan Ministry of Agriculture, says this heat has helped crop progression, but it comes with its own challenges.
3: The warmer and drier conditions that we saw this week have definitely improved crop development. It's driven it along and gotten it closer to more normal stages of development, but it's also allowed haying to proceed. However, again, there were some localized storms that caused damage to crops and property in some regions. And these warmer temperatures and the high humidity has created favorable conditions for disease. So farmers are now applying fungicides, trying to suppress some of this existing disease as well as proactively spraying to reduce the risk of further disease development.
2: And with more warm weather on the way, both crops and their producers may be looking for some reprieve from the heat.

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2: 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Here's what's making local news this hour. Water, shade, and air conditioning will once again be in high demand as another stretch of hot weather settles over Saskatchewan. The Humboldt area is expected to experience another scorcher this weekend, with daytime highs climbing above 30 degrees and humid conditions making it feel even hotter. Meteorologist Jason Knight says heat warnings are expected to be issued.
3: The heat's coming in again. We've got an upper ridge building over southern Saskatchewan, and with it, heat and likely heat warnings on Friday. For Humboldt, we'll be looking to temperatures to crawling up on Friday and reaching a high of 32 on Saturday, likely about the same on Sunday, and not much relief at night with temperatures around the 15, 16 degree mark. And Humidex will be around that 40 mark on the weekend, too.
2: Knight says the warm weather pattern is expected to continue through the final week of July. Warm, humid conditions are speeding up crop development, but are also resulting in some crop disease issues.

0: Extension Specialist Kim Stonehouse says farmers have been busy.
1: Producers are monitoring for insects that are damaging crops as well as disease and whatnot, and applying fungicides so that they can proactively address some of the disease risks that may be happening out there.
0: Hiawatha Army worm numbers are being reported west and south of Saskatoon. The first cut of hay is at the halfway mark with 43% standing, 29% cut, and 28% baled. Early hay quality is estimated at 24% excellent, 65% good, 10% fair, and 1% poor. The Nature Conservancy of Canada is inviting Saskatchewan residents to get outside and help document local wildlife during this year's Big Backyard BioBlitz. The community science event runs July 27th to August 3rd and encourages people to photograph or record plants, birds, insects, and other species using the iNaturalist app. Kayla Burrick, equipment manager for Nature Conservancy of Canada, explains.
2: Awesome thing about this event is that it is so easy to take part in. So whether you are hanging around home, going for a walk in your local park, going camping, you can take part in this. It doesn't matter where you are. And so basically look up, look down, document what you see in iNaturalist, and all of these observations help inform science and conservation work across the country.
0: Organizers say no experience is necessary, and every observation helps researchers better understand biodiversity across Canada. When your child signs up for the TD Summer Reading Club at the Reed Thompson Public Library and they attend one of the summer events as part of the program, they'll receive one extra ticket that goes towards winning four prize baskets. Here's Carissa Lucan from the library with more.
3: On the 28th of July, we will have a treasure hunt in Civic Park. We will have hidden characters all over Civic Park for kids to find and win little prizes after they find them. If it's rainy, watch our social media and we'll keep you updated with what we'll be doing.
0: You can go to the library, the register, and enjoy the summer events. 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
0: It came down to the final play last night at Mosaic Stadium. Vincent Blanchard's 57-yard field goal was the difference as the Edmonton Elks beat the Saskatchewan Roughriders 36-34. Elks quarterback Cody Fajardo had a big night with 510 passing yards and four touchdowns. Riders quarterback Trevor Harris also had a big night with 386 passing yards with four touchdowns. Saskatchewan wide receiver Keane Schaefer

0: Block on Diamond 3 against the Saskatoon Blue Jay Diamond Jacks. Other teams competing this weekend include the Munster Red Sox at the U13 AA Tier 3 Championships in Cudworth alongside the Cudworth Cyclones. The Watchers Lakers will be at the U13 AA Tier 4 Championships in Prince Albert. The Nakin Vikings at the U13 AA Tier 7 Championships. And the Lanigan Pirates at the U13 AA Tier 8 Championships in Melfort. In the Richardson Pioneer Men's Fastball League playoffs last night, the Rosebud Senior Royals beat the Rosebud Junior Royals 12-11 in game one of a best of three. Brady Melrose was the winning pitcher and had a walk-off two-run homer in the bottom of the seventh. Game two is on Monday night. The winner goes on to face the Foam Lake Merchants in the league final.
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0: Today's sunny with a hazy sky this morning. Northwest wind at 30, gusting up to 50 kilometers per hour. A high of 26 with the humidex. It'll make it feel like 31. Tonight, a clear sky, low of 17. Tomorrow, clear, a high of 31. With the humidex, it'll feel like 39. Sunday, mix of sun and cloud, a 30% chance of showers, high of 29. Monday, sunny with a high of 29. Tuesday, sunny with a high of 28. Currently in the Humboldt area, it's 17 degrees. Get the latest forecast at your fingertips. Download the Discover Humboldt app.
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0: joining me. Coming up next week is a cool opportunity for you to play a game of werewolf. Jennifer Fitzpatrick with the Museum Gallery joins us to tell us all about this great event and how you can sign up.
1: Wednesday, July 29th is a full moon. 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
16: Humboldt will be hosting the 13UAA Tier 1 Provincial Championships this weekend at Centennial Park. Opening ceremonies at 4:30. The Humboldt Dodgers will begin the tournament on Friday night at 6 o'clock against the Saskatoon Blue Jay Diamond Jacks. Today's sunny with a hazy sky this morning. Northwest wind at 30, gusting up to 50 kilometers per hour. A high of 26 with the humidex. It'll make it feel like 31. Tonight, a clear sky, low of 17. Tomorrow, clear, a high of 31 with the humidex. It'll feel like 39. Sunday, mix of sun and cloud, a 30% chance of showers, high at 29. Monday, sunny with a high of 29. Tuesday, sunny with a high of 28.
2: Turn it up and take on the day. 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

Elton John with Dua Lipa. That's called Heart. I'm Sarah Miller. Thanks for joining me today. I hope you're having a great start to your Friday. There is an opportunity for you to go on out and have a barbecue starting at 11 o'clock today. There's going to be burgers, smokies, and of course some donuts from the Danish oven. And all the funds from this event are going to go towards the Humboldt Health Foundation. Check out the details online at discoverhumboldt.com today.

0: 21 Pilots and Ride. Good morning. Sarah Miller here with you. Thanks for joining us on your Friday. The latest crop report has come out, and it looks like things are doing so far quite well in our area anyway. Lots of warm weather has allowed most of the crops to continue to grow. You can check out the story online at discoverhumboldt.com. And a note that we're looking forward to our meal in the field for the harvest season. It might be a little bit of a ways away yet, but it's always good to keep it in the back of your mind to check it out online once it does roll around to sign up for your chance to win a meal in the field.
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Olivia Rodrigo and Drop Dead. I'm Sarah Miller. 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It highlights the Skolsky family, the All Saints Ukrainian Catholic Church, and Igor and Veronica Shiroshenko. 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Here's Cameron Whitcomb. This is Kingdom of Fear.

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0: Downloading the Discover Humboldt app. I'm Blaine Wiley. Here's what's making local news this hour. The Canadian Blood Service is reminding people of the need for blood after seeing a major drop in blood supply and appointments. Although a decline during the summer is normal, this year has seen a nearly 20% decline in blood supply. The Canadian Blood Services needs about 18,000 booked blood donation appointments every week to keep up. But over the past 6 weeks, appointments have fallen short by 1,500 to 2,500 each week. Saskatchewan Community Development Manager with the Canadian Blood Services, Aaron Barlow, said empty appointment slots and canceled or missed appointments have a negative impact on the blood supply.
1: The current level of blood in our supply is not sustainable for patient care if this trend continues. That's why we're asking all eligible donors to book an appointment right now to help replenish the blood supply before patient care is impacted.
0: Barlow added that one in two Canadians will need blood at some point in their life. To book an appointment or to check the eligibility, people can go to the Give Blood app online at blood.ca or call 1-888-2-DONATE. Another hot weekend's on tap for Humboldt and much of Saskatchewan. Heat warnings are expected to be in effect with humidex values approaching 40 degrees. Meteorologist Jason Knight says the overall weather pattern remains somewhat unsettled over the next week.
2: As we get a little bit of a break from the heat late Sunday, we'll see some more unsettled weather into Monday as the temperatures retreat. And we may throughout the week as Humboldt sort of hovers on that line between the hot weather and the more unsettled weather through central regions of the province.
0: Knight adds that smoke drifting to Saskatchewan for British Columbia wildfires could also affect air quality this weekend. When your child signed up for the TD Summer Reading Club at the Reed Thompson Public Library and they attend one of the summer events as part of the program, they'll receive one extra ticket that goes towards winning four prize baskets. Here's Carissa Lucan from the library with more.
3: On the 30th, we have a beach party story time also in Civic Park. Miss Maddie will be back with a story time. She's still doing Tins and Tales over at Hey FRC, but this is her summer story time. So if you like Miss Maddie's stories, songs, and puppets, make sure you're at Civic Park at 1 p.m. on July 30th.
0: You can go to the library to register and enjoy the summer events. A nationwide nature survey is giving Saskatchewan residents a chance to play a role in conservation. The Nature Conservancy of Canada Big Backyard BioBlitz collects observations of wildlife to help scientists track changes in ecosystems and monitor species at risk. Caleb Burrack with the Nature Conservancy of Canada discusses the importance of documenting Saskatchewan species in grasslands.
4: Our native grasslands are one of the most endangered ecosystems in the world. We only have about 12 to 17% of it left. So whether you're in southern Saskatchewan, we have a really unique opportunity to document species at risk. That's really important for us to be able to track their observations over time. You never know what you're identifying. Even if it's really common this year, it might not be common in 10 years.
0: Participants can submit photos or audio recordings from anywhere, including their own backyard, with findings helping guide future conservation.

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1: It's a big weekend in local baseball. Several local baseball teams will be competing for provincial titles as championship tournaments take place all across the province. The 18U AAA East Central Red Sox will begin their provincial run in Regina as the number 2 seed after finishing second in the regular season standings. They will open up the tournament tonight at 7 o'clock at Curry Field against the 7th-seeded Regina Athletics. The Humboldt Dodgers are hosting the U13 AA Tier 1 Provincial Championships. They'll begin the tournament tonight at 6 o'clock on Diamond 3 against the Saskatoon Blue Jay Diamond Jacks. Opening ceremonies is at 4:30. Other local teams competing this weekend include the Munster Red Sox along with the Cudworth Cyclones in Cudworth for the 13U AA Tier 3 Championships. The Watchers Lakers will be at the 13U AA Tier 4 Championships in Prince Albert. The Nakum Vikings will be competing in the 13U AA Tier 7 Championships. And the Lanigan Pirates will be in Melford for the 13U AA Tier 8 Championships. The Saskatoon Berries scored a pair of runs in the top of the 10th to beat the Fort McMurray Giants last night 6-4. Ethan Murdoch had two hits, scored a pair of runs, and had an RBI for the Berries. Munster's Dallin Rue pitched a clean two-thirds of an inning. Saskatoon will finish their two-game set tonight in Fort McMurray. The Toronto Blue Jays avoided a four-game sweep against the Tampa Bay Rays as they picked up a 3-1 win. Shane Bieber pitched seven innings, allowing one run on three hits. Louis Varland recorded his 21st save. Vladimir Guerrero Jr. and George Springer each had two hits with an RBI. The Jays will begin a series today at Fenway Park against the Boston Red Sox. And it was a battle of the West between the Saskatchewan Roughriders and the Edmonton Elks, with the Elks coming on top with a 36-34 victory thanks to Vincent Blanchard's 57-yard field goal in the final play of the game. Saskatchewan drops down to 4-2 on the season, while the Elks move up to 6-1. The two teams will have a rematch next Saturday at Commonwealth Stadium in Edmonton.
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1: Today's sunny, hazy this morning. A northwest wind at 30, gusting up to 50 kilometers per hour. High 26 with the humidex at 31. Tonight a clear sky, low of 17. Tomorrow clear, a high of 31 with the humidex. It'll feel like 39. Sunday, a mix of sun and cloud, a 30% chance of showers, a high of 29. Monday's sunny, high of 29. Tuesday's sunny, the high of 28. Currently in the Humboldt area, it's 18 degrees. Get the latest forecast at your fingertips. 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

0: Mariana's Trench and Stutter. I'm Sarah Miller. Thanks for joining me today. I hope you're having a great start to your Friday. We're going to head on into your greeting zone and see who's celebrating for today.
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0: Birthdays, anniversaries, and engagement greetings on the air. 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You know, Jenny from the Block? I was kind of surprised to find out she's only 57. I thought she was older than that. Happy birthday to Jennifer Lopez. Also, Elizabeth Moss. She is an American actress from Mad Men. She was born in 1982. She's turning 44 today. Get your greetings in online at discoverhumboldt.com. You'll get entered in to win that Humboldt Sobe celebration cake. We draw for that every Friday.
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5: It's a big weekend for car shows in the area coming up on Saturday. It's the Watches Fun Run. And then on Sunday, it's the 20th annual Bruno Show and Shine. Today's sunny with a hazy sky this morning. A northwest wind at 30, gusting up to 50 kilometers per hour. A high of 26 with the humidex, it'll make it feel like 31. Tonight, a clear sky, low of 17. Tomorrow, clear, a high of 31 with the humidex, it'll feel like 39. Sunday, mix of sun and cloud, a 30% chance of showers, high of 29. Monday, sunny with a high of 29. Tuesday, sunny with a high of 28.
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0: Charlotte Cardin in The Way We Touch. I'm Sarah Miller. Thanks for joining me. Her Voice, presented by CCAN, is a weekly feature where we're celebrating women in our communities who help with leadership, innovation, and share heart. 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Starting on Monday, we're going to have another new Her Voice story. 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
2: 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Here's what's making local news this hour. Watershed.

0: Heat and air conditioning will once again be in high demand as another stretch of hot weather settles over Saskatchewan. The Humboldt area is expected to experience another scorcher this weekend, with daytime highs climbing above 30 degrees and humid conditions making it feel even hotter. Meteorologist Jason Knight says heat warnings are expected to be issued.
1: The heat's coming in again. We've got an upper ridge building over southern Saskatchewan, and with it, heat and likely heat warnings on Friday. For Humboldt, we'll be looking to temperatures to crawling up on Friday and reaching a high of 32 on Saturday, likely about the same on Sunday, and not much relief at night with temperatures around the 15, 16 degree mark. And Humidex will be around that 40 mark on the weekend too.
0: Knight says the warm weather pattern is expected to continue through the final week of July. Warm, humid conditions are speeding up crop development, but are also resulting in some crop disease issues. Extension specialist Kim Stonehouse says farmers have been busy.
2: Producers are monitoring for insects that are damaging crops, as well as disease and whatnot, and applying fungicides so that they can, proactively address some of the disease risks that may be happening out there.
0: Higher Bertha armyworm numbers are being reported west and south of Saskatoon. The first cut of hay is at the halfway mark with 43% standing, 29% cut, and 28% baled. Early hay quality is estimated at 24% excellent, 65% good, 10% fair, and 1% poor. The Nature Conservancy of Canada is inviting Saskatchewan residents to get outside and help document local wildlife during this year's Big Backyard BioBlitz. The community science event runs July 27th to August 3rd and encourages people to photograph or record plants, birds, insects, and other species using the iNaturalist app. Engagement manager Kayla Burak explains.
3: Awesome thing about this event is that it is so easy to take part in. So whether you are hanging around home, going for a walk in your local park, going camping, you can take part in this. It doesn't matter where you are. And so basically look up, look down, document what you see in iNaturalist, and all of these observations help inform science and conservation work across the country.
0: Organizers say no experience is necessary, and every observation helps researchers better understand biodiversity across Canada. When your child is signed up for the TD Summer Reading Club at the Reed Thompson Public Library and they attend one of the summer events as part of the program, they'll receive an extra ticket that goes towards winning 4 prize baskets. Here's Carissa Lucan from the library with more.
4: On the 28th of July, we will have a treasure hunt in Civic Park. We will have hidden characters all over Civic Park for kids to find and win little prizes after they find them. If it's rainy, watch our social media and we'll keep you updated with what we'll be doing.
0: You can go to the library to register and enjoy the summer events. 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
0: It came down to the final play last night at Mosaic Stadium. Vincent Blanchard's 57-yard field goal was the difference as the Edmonton Elks beat the Saskatchewan Roughriders 36-34. Elks quarterback Cody Fajardo had a big night with 510 passing yards and 4 touchdowns. Riders quarterback Trevor Harris also had a big night with 386 passing yards with 4 touchdowns. Saskatchewan wide receiver Keen Schaefer-Baker had 8 catches for 185 yards. Edmonton's now in first place in the West Division at 6-1. Saskatchewan drops down to 4-2. The two teams will meet for the second straight week next Saturday at Commonwealth Stadium in Edmonton. Several local baseball teams will be competing for provincial titles this weekend as championship tournaments take place across Saskatchewan. The 18U AAA East Central Red Sox will begin their provincial run in Regina as the number 2 seed. The Red Sox open play Friday night at 7 o'clock at Curry Field against the 7th-seeded Regina Athletics. The Humboldt Dodgers will host the U13 AA Tier 1 Provincial Championships. The Dodgers begin the tournament on Friday night at 6 o'clock on Diamond 3 against the Saskatoon Blue Jay Diamond Jacks. Other teams competing this weekend include the Munster Red Sox at the U13 AA Tier 3 Championships in Cudworth alongside the Cudworth Cyclones. The Watchers Lakers will be at the U13 AA Tier 4 Championships in Prince Albert, the Nakum Vikings at the U13 AA Tier 7 Championships, and the Lanigan Pirates at the U13 AA Tier 8 Championships in Melfort. In the Richardson Pioneer Men's Fastball League playoffs last night, the Rosebud Senior Royals beat the Rosebud Junior Royals 12-11 in game one of a best of three. Brady Melrose was the winning pitcher and had a walk-off two-run homer in the bottom of the seventh. Game two is on Monday night. The winner goes on to face the Foam Lake Merchants in the league final.
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0: Today's sunny, hazy this morning, a northwest wind at 30.

0: Gusting up to 50 kilometers per hour. High 26 with the Humidex at 31. Tonight, a clear sky, low of 17. Tomorrow, clear. A high of 31 with the Humidex. It'll feel like 39. Sunday, a mix of sun and cloud. A 30% chance of showers. A high 29. Monday, sunny. High 29. Tuesday, sunny. The high of 28. Currently in the Humboldt area, it's 18 degrees. Get the latest forecast at your fingertips. Download the Discover Humboldt app.
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0: Phone Burr with Home Wrecker. Good morning. I'm Sarah Miller. Thanks for joining me today. Baseball action in Humboldt as Humboldt is hosting the U13 AA Championships this weekend. Starting today, there is games taking place throughout the weekend, and the opening ceremonies are today as well. So if you're looking for something to do, you want to head on out, see some awesome baseball action and cheer them on, then you can head out to Diamond 5 today for opening ceremonies at 4:30. Games start at 2 o'clock today and they continue throughout the weekend, with the tournament wrapping up on Sunday with the playoff round, including semifinals and the championship game. Admission is free throughout the weekend and spectators are encouraged to come out and support the athletes.
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3: Humboldt will be hosting the 13UAA Tier 1 Provincial Championships this weekend at Centennial Park. Opening ceremonies at 4:30. The Humboldt Dodgers will begin the tournament on Friday night at 6 o'clock against the Saskatoon Blue Jay Diamond Jacks. Today's sunny with a hazy sky this morning. A northwest wind at 30, gusting up to 50 kilometers per hour. A high of 26, but the humidex will make it feel like 31. Tonight, a clear sky, low of 17. Tomorrow, clear, a high of 31, with the humidex will feel like 39. Sunday, mix of sun and cloud, a 30% chance of showers, high of 29. Monday, sunny with a high of 29.

0: 17. Tomorrow clear, a high of 31. With the humidex, you'll feel like 39. Sunday, mix of sun and cloud, a 30% chance of showers, high at 29. Monday, sunny with a high of 29. Tuesday, sunny with a high of 28.
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Shaboozy with good news. I'm Sarah Miller. Thanks for joining me. 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Temperatures are going to climb for the weekend, and that heat is going to stick around for quite a while. Check it out online at discoverhumboldt.com.

0: Maroon 5 and Payphone. Good morning. I'm Sarah Miller. Thanks for joining me today. 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Send us a photo every week and you'll get entered in for your chance to win a great prize package, including items from Cottage Boutique, South 20, the Town of Lanigan, Dairy Queen, Manitou Dairy Mart, and more. Check it out and share your photos with us. We'll be picking another winner today, and then we'll have 2 weeks, and we'll pick another winner every other Friday, so you have lots of chances to win throughout the summer months.
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1: 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Here's what's making local news this hour. The Canadian Blood Service is reminding people of the need for blood after seeing a major drop in blood supply and appointments. Although the decline during the summer is normal, this year has seen nearly a 20% decline in blood supply. The Canadian Blood Services needs about 18,000

0: booked blood donation appointments every week to keep up. But over the past 6 weeks, appointments have fallen short by 1,500 to 2,500 each week. Saskatchewan Community Development Manager with the Canadian Blood Services, Aaron Barlow, said empty appointment slots and canceled or missed appointments have a negative impact on the blood supply.
1: The current level of blood in our supply is not sustainable for patient care if this trend continues. That's why we're asking all eligible donors to book an appointment right now to help replenish the blood supply before patient care is impacted.
0: Barlow added that 1 in 2 Canadians will need blood at some point in their life. To book an appointment or to check the eligibility, people could go to the Give Blood app, online at blood.ca, or 1-888 to donate. Another hot weekend's on tap for Humboldt and much of Saskatchewan. Heat warnings are expected to be in effect with humidex values approaching 40 degrees. Meteorologist Jason Knight says the overall weather pattern remains somewhat unsettled over the next week.
2: As we get a little bit of a break from the heat late Sunday, we'll see some more unsettled weather into Monday as the temperatures retreat. And we may throughout the week as Humboldt sort of hovers on that line between the hot weather and the more unsettled weather through central regions of the province.
0: Knight adds that smoke drifting into Saskatchewan from British Columbia wildfires could also affect air quality this weekend. When your child signs up for the TD Summer Reading Club at the Reed Thompson Public Library and they attend one of the summer events as part of the program, they'll receive one extra ticket that goes towards winning 4 prize baskets. Here's Carissa Lucan from the library with more.
3: On the 30th, we have a beach party story time also in Civic Park. Miss Maddie will be back with a story time. She's still doing Tins and Tales over at Hey FRC, but this is her summer story time. So if you like Miss Maddie's stories, songs, and puppets, make sure you're at Civic Park at 1 p.m. on July 30th.
0: You can go to the library to register and enjoy the summer events. A nationwide nature survey is giving Saskatchewan residents a chance to play a role in conservation. The Nature Conservancy of Canada Big Backyard BioBlitz collects observations of wildlife to help scientists track changes in ecosystems and monitor species at risk. Kayla Burak with Nature Conservancy of Canada discusses the importance of documenting Saskatchewan species in grasslands.
4: Our native grasslands are one of the most endangered ecosystems in the world. We only have about 12 to 17% of it left. So whether you're in southern Saskatchewan, we have a really unique opportunity to document species at risk. That's really important for us to be able to track their observations over time. You never know what you're identifying. Even if it's really common this year, it might not be common in 10 years.
0: Participants can submit photos or audio recordings from anywhere, including their own backyard, with findings helping guide future conservation decisions. 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
0: It's a big weekend in local baseball. Several local baseball teams will be competing for provincial titles as championship tournaments take place all across the province. The 18U AAA East Central Red Sox will begin their provincial run in Regina as the number 2 seed after finishing second in the regular season standings. They will open up the tournament tonight at 7 o'clock at Curry Field against the 7th seeded Regina Athletics. The Humboldt Dodgers are hosting the U13 AA Tier 1 Provincial Championships. They'll begin the tournament tonight at 6 o'clock on Diamond 3 against the Saskatoon Blue Jay Diamond Jacks. Opening ceremonies is at 4:30. Other local teams competing this weekend include the Munster Red Sox, along with the Cudworth Cyclones in Cudworth for the 13U AA Tier 3 Championships. The Watchers Lakers will be at the 13U AA Tier 4 Championships in Prince Albert. The Nakum Vikings will be competing in the 13U AA Tier 7 Championships. And the Lanigan Pirates will be in Melford for the 13U AA Tier 8 Championships. The Saskatoon Berries scored a pair of runs in the top of the 10th to beat the Fort McMurray Giants last night 6-4. Ethan Murdoch had 2 hits, scored a pair of runs, and had an RBI for the Berries. Munster's Dallin Rude pitched a clean 2/3 of an inning. Saskatoon will finish their 2-game set tonight in Fort McMurray. The Toronto Blue Jays avoided a 4-game sweep against the Tampa Bay Rays as they picked up a 3-1 win. Shane Bieber pitched 7 innings, allowing 1 run on 3 hits. Louis Varland recorded his 21st save. Vladimir Guerrero Jr. and George Springer each had 2 hits with an RBI. The Jays will begin a series today at Fenway Park against the Boston Red Sox. And it was a battle of the West between the Saskatchewan Roughriders and the Edmonton Elks, with the Elks coming on top with a 36-34 victory thanks to Vincent Blanchard's 57-yard field goal in the final play of the game. Saskatchewan drops down to 4-2 on the season, while the Elks move up to 6-1. The two teams will have a rematch next Saturday at Commonwealth.

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0: Today's sunny with a northwest wind at 30, gusting up to 50 kilometers per hour, a high of 26, with a humid exhale feel like 31. Tonight, a clear sky, low of 17. Tomorrow, mainly sunny, a high of 31, with a humid exhale feel like 39. Sunday, mix of sun and cloud, 30% chance of showers, high of 29. Monday, sunny, high 29. Tuesday, sunny, the high of 28. Currently in the Humboldt area, it's 19 degrees. Get the latest forecast at your fingertips. 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

0: me.
1: Alyssa Cara with Out of Love. Good morning. I'm Sarah Miller. Thanks for making us a part of your morning and looking forward to the weekend. If you like cars, then you need to check out the two car shows this weekend. It's probably one of the busiest weekends in the area for car shows. Saturday, you can head on up to Watrous for their annual fun run featuring lots of great cars and a burnout competition. Also then, come back this way on Sunday for the Bruno Show and Shine. Here's a little bit of a teaser. It's a song that was made, and they wanted to share it.

0: 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That's on Sunday, and that song is great. 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
10: It's a big weekend for car shows in the area coming up on Saturday. It's the Watches Fun Run. And then on Sunday, it's the 20th annual Bruno Show and Shine. Today's sunny with a hazy sky this morning. A northwest wind at 30, gusting up to 50 kilometers per hour. A high of 26 with the humidex, it'll make it feel like 31. Tonight, a clear sky, low of 17. Tomorrow, clear, a high of 31 with the humidex, it'll feel like 39. Sunday, mix of sun and cloud, a 30% chance of showers, high of 29. Monday, sunny with a high of 29. Tuesday, sunny with a high of 28.
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Ariana Grande and Hate That I Made You Love Me. I'm Sarah Miller. Thanks for joining me today. I hope you're having a great day so far. If you're looking for something to do this weekend, you can head on out to a cool event down in Wadena as they are having their vintage days. They're going to have lots of different machinery demonstrations, a threshing demonstration. There's going to be an awesome tour, of course, of the Prairie Belle, and of course, rope making and more. So check it out online at discoverhumboldt.com. Entrance is $10 and up. $10 for five and up, and concession on site as well, including their famous homemade pies. So don't miss it. That is taking place this Sunday in Wadena.

0: Where's Your Girlfriend? That's Con the Artist. I'm Sarah Miller. Thanks for joining me today. 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
2: 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Here's what's making local news this hour. Water, shade, and air conditioning will once again be in high demand as another stretch of hot weather settles over Saskatchewan. The Humboldt area is expected to experience another scorcher this weekend, with daytime highs climbing above 30 degrees and humid conditions making it feel even hotter. Meteorologist Jason Knight says heat warnings are expected to be issued.
3: The heat's coming in again. We've got an upper ridge building over southern Saskatchewan, and with it, heat and likely heat warnings on Friday. For Humboldt, we'll be looking to temperatures to crawling up on Friday and reaching a high of 32 on Saturday, likely about the same on Sunday, and not much relief at night with temperatures around the 15, 16 degree mark. And Humidex will be around that 40 mark on the weekend too.
2: Knight says the warm weather pattern is expected to continue through the final week of July. Warm, humid conditions are speeding up crop development, but are also resulting in some crop disease issues. Extension specialist Kim Stonehouse says farmers have been busy.
4: Producers are monitoring for insects that are damaging crops as well as disease and whatnot, and applying fungicides so that they can proactively address some of the disease risks that may be happening out there.
2: Higher Bertha armyworm numbers are being reported west and south of Saskatoon. The first cut of hay is at the halfway mark with 43% standing, 29% cut, and 28% baled. Early hay quality is estimated at 24% excellent, 65% good, 10% fair, and 1% poor. The Nature Conservancy of Canada is inviting Saskatchewan residents to get outside and help document local wildlife during this year's Big Backyard BioBlitz. The community science event runs July 27th to August 3rd and encourages people to photograph or record plants, birds, insects, and other species using the iNaturalist app. Engagement manager Kayla Burak explains.
5: Awesome thing about this event is that it is so easy to take part in. 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
2: Organizers say no experience is necessary, and every observation helps researchers better understand biodiversity across Canada. 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Here's Carissa Lucan from the library with more.
6: On the 28th of July, we will have a treasure hunt in Civic Park. 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
2: It came down to the final play last night at Mosaic Stadium. Vincent Blanchard's 57-yard field goal was the difference as the Edmonton Elks beat the Saskatchewan Roughriders 36-34. Elks quarterback Cody Fajardo had a big night with 510 passing yards and 4 touchdowns. Riders quarterback Trevor Harris also had a big night with 386 passing yards with 4 touchdowns. Saskatchewan wide receiver Keen Schaefer-Baker had 8 catches for 185 yards. Edmonton's now in first place in the West Division at 6-1. Saskatchewan drops down to 4-2. The two teams will meet for the second straight week next Saturday at Commonwealth Stadium in Edmonton. Several local baseball teams will be competing for provincial titles this weekend as championship tournaments take place across Saskatchewan. The 18U AAA East Central Red Sox will begin their provincial run in Regina as the number 2 seed. The Red Sox open play Friday night at 7 o'clock at Currie Field against the 7th seeded Regina Athletics. The Humboldt Dodgers will host the U13 AA Tier 1 provincial championships. The Dodgers begin the tournament on Friday night at 6 o'clock on Diamond 3 against the Saskatoon Blue Jay Diamond Jacks. Other teams competing this weekend include the Munster Red Sox at the U13 AA Tier 3 Championships in Cudworth alongside the Cudworth Cyclones. The Watchers Lakers will be at the U13 AA Tier 4 Championships in Prince Albert, the Nakum Vikings at the U13 AA Tier 7 Championships, and the Lanica Pirates at the U13 AA Tier 8 Championships in Melfort. In the Richardson Pioneer Men's Fastball League playoffs last night, the Rosebud Senior Royals beat the Rosebud Junior Royals 12-11 in game one of a best of three. Brady Melrose was the winning pitcher and had a walk-off two-run homer in the bottom of the seventh. Game two is on Monday night. The winner goes on to face the Foam Lake Merchants in the league final.
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2: Today's sunny with a northwest wind at 30, gusting up to 50 kilometers per hour, a high of 26, with the humid exhale feel like 31. Tonight, a clear sky, low of 17. Tomorrow, mainly sunny, a high of 31 with the humid exhale feel like 39. Sunday, mix of sun and cloud, 30% chance of showers, high of 29. Monday, sunny, high 29. Tuesday, sunny, the high of 28. Currently in the Humboldt area, it's 19 degrees. Get the latest forecast at your fingertips. 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

0: Championships this weekend at Centennial Park. Opening ceremonies at 4:30. The Humble Dodgers will begin the tournament on Friday night at 6 o'clock against the Saskatoon Blue Jay Diamond Jacks. Today's sunny with a hazy sky this morning. A northwest wind at 30, gusting up to 50 kilometers per hour. A high of 26 with the humidex, it'll make it feel like 31. Tonight, a clear sky, low of 17. Tomorrow, clear, a high of 31 with the humidex, it'll feel like 39. Sunday, mix of sun and cloud, a 30% chance of showers, high of 29. Monday, sunny with a high of 29. Tuesday, sunny with a high of 28.
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7: It's a big weekend for car shows in the area coming up on Saturday. It's the Watches Fun Run. And then on Sunday, it's the 20th annual Bruno Show and Shine. Today's sunny with a hazy sky this morning. A northwest wind at 30, gusting up to 50 kilometers per hour. A high of 26 with the humidex, it'll make it feel like 31. Tonight, a clear sky, low of 17. Tomorrow, clear, a high of 31 with the humidex, it'll feel like 39. Sunday, mix of sun and cloud, a 30% chance of showers, high of 29. Monday, sunny with a high of 29. Tuesday, sunny with a high of 28.
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2: 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Here's what's making local news this hour. The Canadian Blood Service is reminding people of the need for blood after seeing a major drop in blood supply and appointments. Although the decline during the summer is normal, this year has seen nearly a 20% decline in blood supply. The Canadian Blood Services needs about 18,000 booked blood donation appointments every week to keep up. But over the past 6 weeks, appointments have fallen short by 1,500 to 2,500 each week. Saskatchewan Community Development Manager with the Canadian Blood Services, Aaron Barlow, said empty appointment slots and canceled or missed appointments have a negative impact on the blood supply.
3: The current level of blood in our supply is not sustainable for patient care if this trend continues. That's why we're asking all eligible donors to book an appointment right now to help replenish the blood supply before patient care is impacted.
2: Barlow added that 1 in 2 Canadians will need blood at some point in their life. To book an appointment or to check the eligibility, people could go to the Give Blood app online at blood.ca or 1-888 to donate. Another hot weekend's on tap for Humboldt and much of Saskatchewan. Heat warnings are expected to be in effect with humidex values approaching 40 degrees. Meteorologist Jason Knight says the overall weather pattern remains somewhat unsettled over the next week.
4: As we get a little bit of a break from the heat late Sunday, we'll see some more unsettled weather into Monday as the temperatures retreat. And we may throughout the week as Humboldt sort of hovers on that line between the hot weather and the more unsettled weather through central regions of the province.
2: Knight adds that smoke drifting into Saskatchewan from British Columbia wildfires could also affect air quality this weekend. When your child signs up for the TD Summer Reading Club at the Reed Thompson Public Library and they attend one of the summer events as part of the program, they'll receive one extra ticket that goes towards winning 4 prize baskets. Here's Carissa Lucan from the library with more.
5: On the 30th, we have a beach party story time also in Civic Park. Miss Maddie will be back with a

0: story time. She's still doing Tunes and Tales over at Hey FRC, but this is her summer story time. So if you like Miss Maddie's stories, songs, and puppets, make sure you're at Civic Park at 1 p.m. on July 30th.
1: 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The Nature Conservancy of Canada Big Backyard BioBlitz collects observations of wildlife to help scientists track changes in ecosystems and monitor species at risk. Kayla Burak with Nature Conservancy of Canada discusses the importance of documenting Saskatchewan species and grasslands.
2: Our native grasslands are one of the most endangered ecosystems in the world. We only have about 12 to 17% of it left. So whether you're in southern Saskatchewan, we have a really unique opportunity to document species at risk. That's really important for us to be able to track their observations over time. You never know what you're identifying. Even if it's really common this year, it might not be common in 10 years.
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1: It's a big weekend in local baseball. Several local baseball teams will be competing for provincial titles as championship tournaments take place all across the province. The 18U AAA East Central Red Sox will begin their provincial run in Regina as the number 2 seed after finishing second in the regular season standings. They will open up the tournament tonight at 7 o'clock at Curry Field against the 7th-seeded Regina Athletics. The Humboldt Dodgers are hosting the U13 AA Tier 1 Provincial Championships. They'll begin the tournament tonight at 6 o'clock on Diamond 3 against the Saskatoon Blue Jay Diamond Jacks. Opening ceremonies is at 4:30. Other local teams competing this weekend include the Munster Red Sox, along with the Cudworth Cyclones in Cudworth for the 13U AA Tier 3 Championships.

0: one run on three hits, Louis Varland recorded his 21st save. Vladimir Guerrero Jr. and George Springer each had two hits with an RBI. The Jays will begin a series today at Fenway Park against the Boston Red Sox. And it was a battle of the West between the Saskatchewan Roughriders and the Edmonton Elks, with the Elks coming on top with a 36-34 victory thanks to Vincent Blanchard's 57-yard field goal on the final play of the game. Saskatchewan drops down to 4-2 on the season, while the Elks move up to 6-1. The two teams will have a rematch next Saturday at Commonwealth Stadium in Edmonton.
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0: Today's sunny with a northwest wind at 30, gusting up to 50 kilometers per hour, high of 26, with a humid exhale feel like 31. Tonight, a clear sky, low of 17. Tomorrow, mainly sunny, a high of 31 with the humid exhale feel like 39. Sunday, mix of sun and cloud, 30% chance of showers, high 29. Monday, sunny, high 29. Tuesday, sunny, the high of 28. Get the latest forecast at your fingertips. Download the Discover Humboldt app.
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3: 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Opening ceremonies at 4:30. The Humboldt Dodgers will begin the tournament on Friday night at 6 o'clock against the Saskatoon Blue Jay Diamond Jacks. Today's sunny with a hazy sky this morning. A northwest wind at 30, gusting up to 50 kilometers per hour. A high of 26 with the humidex, it'll make it feel like 31. Tonight, a clear sky, low of 17. Tomorrow, clear, a high of 31 with the humidex, it'll feel like 39. Sunday, mix of sun and cloud, a 30% chance of showers, high at 29. Monday, sunny with a high of 29. Tuesday, sunny with a high of 28.
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11: It's a big weekend for car shows in the area coming up on Saturday. It's the Watches Fun Run. And then on Sunday, it's the 20th annual Bruno Show and Shine. Today's sunny with a hazy sky this morning. A northwest wind at 30, gusting up to 50 kilometers per hour. A high of 26 with the humidex, it'll make it feel like 31. Tonight, a clear sky, low of 17. Tomorrow, clear, a high of 31 with the humidex, it'll feel like 39. Sunday, mix of sun and cloud, a 30% chance of showers, high of 29. Monday, sunny with a high of 29. Tuesday, sunny with a high of 28.
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8: We both have eyes and ears in different locations, and now we can cross-reference what's going on in this town to what's going on in this town and try and keep our communities safe. So,
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1: 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Here's what's making local news this hour. Water, shade, and air conditioning will once again be in high demand as another stretch of hot weather settles over Saskatchewan. The Humboldt area is expected to experience another scorcher this weekend, with daytime highs climbing above 30 degrees and humid conditions making it feel even hotter. Meteorologist Jason Knight says heat warnings are expected to be issued.
2: The heat's coming in again. We've got an upper ridge building over southern Saskatchewan, and with it, heat and likely heat warnings on Friday. For Humboldt, we'll be looking to temperatures to crawling up on Friday and reaching a high of 32 on Saturday, likely about the same on Sunday, and not much relief at night with temperatures around the 15, 16 degree mark. And Humidex will be around that 40 mark on the weekend too.
1: Knight says the warm weather pattern is expected to continue through the final week of July. Warm, humid conditions are speeding up crop development, but are also resulting in some crop disease issues. Extension specialist Kim Stonehouse says farmers have been busy.
3: Producers are monitoring for insects that are damaging crops as well as disease and whatnot, and applying fungicides so that they can proactively address some of the disease risks that may be happening out there.
1: Higher Bertha armyworm numbers are being reported west and south of Saskatoon. The first cut of hay is at the halfway mark with 43% standing, 29% cut, and 28% baled. Early hay quality is estimated at 24% excellent, 65% good, 10% fair, and 1% poor. The Nature Conservancy of Canada is inviting Saskatchewan residents to get outside and help document local wildlife during this year's Big Backyard BioBlitz. The community science event runs July 27th to August 3rd and encourages people to photograph or record plants, birds, insects, and other species using the iNaturalist app. Engagement manager Kayla Burak explains.
4: Awesome thing about this event is that it is so easy to take part in. So whether you are hanging around home, going for a walk in your local park, going camping, you can take part in this. It doesn't matter where you are. And so basically look up, look down, document what you see in iNaturalist, and all of these observations help inform science and conservation work across the country.
1: Organizers say no experience is necessary, and every observation helps researchers better understand biodiversity across Canada. When your child is signed up for the TD Summer Reading Club at the Reed Thompson Public Library and they attend one of the summer events as part of the program, they'll receive an extra ticket that goes towards winning 4 prize baskets. Here's Carissa Lucan from the library with more.
5: On the 28th of July, we will have a treasure hunt in Civic Park. We will have hidden characters all over Civic Park for kids to find and win little prizes after they find them. If it's rainy, watch our social media and we'll keep you updated with what we'll be doing.
1: You can go to the library to register and enjoy the summer events. 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
1: It came down to the final play last night at Mosaic Stadium. Vincent Blanchard's 57-yard field goal was the difference as the Edmonton Elks beat the Saskatchewan Roughriders 36-34. Elks quarterback Cody Fajardo had a big night with 510 passing yards and 4 touchdowns. Riders quarterback Trevor Harris also had a big night with 386 passing yards with 4 touchdowns. Saskatchewan wide receiver Keen Schaefer-Baker had 8 catches for 185 yards. Edmonton's now in first place in the West Division at 6-1. Saskatchewan drops down to 4-2. The two teams will meet for the second straight week next Saturday at Commonwealth Stadium in Edmonton. Several local baseball teams will be competing for provincial titles this weekend as championship tournaments take place across Saskatchewan. The 18U AAA East Central Red Sox will begin their provincial run in Regina as the number 2 seed. The Red Sox open play Friday night at 7 o'clock at Currie Field against the 7th-seeded Regina Athletics. The Humboldt Dodgers will host the U13 AA Tier 1 provincial championships. The Dodgers begin the tournament on Friday night at 6 o'clock on Diamond 3 against the Saskatoon Blue Jay Diamond Jacks. Other teams competing this weekend include the Munster Red Sox at the U13 AA Tier 3 championships in Cudworth alongside the Cudworth Cyclones. The Watchers Lakers will be at the U13 AA Tier 4 championships in Prince Albert, the Nakum Vikings at the U13 AA Tier 7 championships, and the Lanigan Pirates at the U13 AA Tier 8 championships in Melfort. in the Richardson Pioneer Men's Fastball League playoffs last night. The Rosebud Senior Royals beat the Rosebud.

0: Junior Royals 12-11 in game one of a best of three. Brady Melrose was the winning pitcher and had a walk-off two-run homer in the bottom of the seventh. Game two is on Monday night. The winner goes on to face the Foam Lake Merchants in the league final.
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2: Today's sunny with a northwest wind at 30, gusting up to 50 kilometers per hour, a high of 26, with a humid exhale feel like 31. Tonight, a clear sky, low of 17. Tomorrow, mainly sunny, a high of 31, with a humid exhale feel like 39. Sunday, mix of sun and cloud, 30% chance of showers, high of 29. Monday, sunny, high 29. Tuesday, sunny, the high of 28. Get the latest forecast at your fingertips. Download the Discover Humboldt app.
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1: Humble will be hosting the 13 UAA Tier 1 Provincial Championships this weekend at Centennial Park. Opening ceremonies at 4:30. The Humble Dodgers will begin the tournament on Friday night at 6 o'clock against the Saskatoon Blue Jay Diamond Jacks. Today's sunny with a hazy sky this morning. A northwest wind at 30, gusting up to 50 kilometers per hour. A high of 26, but the humidex will make it feel like 31. Tonight, a clear sky, low of 17. Tomorrow, clear, a high of 31, with the humidex will feel like 39. Sunday, mix of sun and cloud, a 30% chance of showers, high of 29. Monday, sunny with a high of 29. Tuesday, sunny with a high of 28.
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9: It's a big weekend for car shows in the area coming up on Saturday. It's the Watches Fun Run. And then on Sunday, it's the 20th annual Bruno Show and Shine. Today's sunny with a hazy sky this morning. A northwest wind at 30, gusting up to 50 kilometers per hour. A high of 26 with the humidex, it'll make it feel like 31. Tonight, a clear sky, low of 17. Tomorrow, clear, a high of 31 with the humidex, it'll feel like 39. Sunday, mix of sun and cloud, a 30% chance of showers, high of 29. Monday, sunny with a high of 29. Tuesday, sunny with a high of 28.
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1: Weekly crop report came out yesterday for the province of Saskatchewan, and producers have been soaking up some of this warm sunshine. Kim Stonehouse, crops extension specialist with the Saskatchewan Ministry of Agriculture, says this heat has helped crop progression, but it comes with its own challenges.
2: The warmer and drier conditions that we saw this week have definitely improved crop development. It's driven it along and gotten it closer to more normal stages of development, but it's also allowed haying to proceed. However, again, there were some localized storms that caused damage to crops and property in some regions. And these warmer temperatures and the high humidity has created favorable conditions for disease. So farmers are now applying fungicides, trying to suppress some of this existing disease as well as proactively spraying to reduce the risk of further disease development.
1: And with more warm weather on the way, both crops and their producers may be looking for some reprieve from the heat. For Golden West, I'm Dylan Fiesel.
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0: Get the news you need when you need it by downloading the Discover Humboldt app. I'm Blaine Wyland. Here's what's making local news this hour. The Canadian Blood Service is reminding people of the need for blood after seeing a major drop in blood supply and appointments. Although the decline during the summer is normal, this year has seen nearly a 20% decline in blood supply. The Canadian Blood Services needs about 18,000 booked blood donation appointments every week to keep up. But over the past 6 weeks, appointments have fallen short by 1,500 to 2,500 each week. Saskatchewan Community Development Manager with the Canadian Blood Services, Aaron Barlow, said empty appointment slots and canceled or missed appointments have a negative impact on the blood supply.
1: The current level of blood in our supply is not sustainable for patient care if this trend continues. That's why we're asking all eligible donors to book an appointment right now to help replenish the blood supply before patient care is impacted.
0: Barlow added that 1 in 2 Canadians will need blood at some point in their life. To book an appointment or to check the eligibility, people could go to the Give Blood app online at blood.ca or 1-888 to donate. Another hot weekend's on tap for Humboldt and much of Saskatchewan. Heat warnings are expected to be in effect with humidex values approaching 40 degrees. Meteorologist Jason Knight says the overall weather pattern remains somewhat unsettled over the next week.
2: As we get a little bit of a break from the heat late Sunday, we'll see some more unsettled weather into Monday as the temperatures retreat. And we may throughout the week as Humboldt sort of hovers on that line between the hot weather and the more unsettled weather through central regions of the province.
0: Knight adds that smoke drifting into Saskatchewan from British Columbia wildfires could also affect air quality this weekend. When your child signs up for the TD Summer Reading Club at the Reed Thompson Public Library and they attend one of the summer events as part of the program, they'll receive one extra ticket that goes towards winning 4 prize baskets. Here's Carissa Lucan from the library with more.
3: On the 30th, we have a beach party story time also in Civic Park. Miss Maddie will be back with a story time. She's still doing Tunes and Tales over at Hey FRC, but this is her summer story time. So if you like Miss Maddie's stories, songs, and puppets, make sure you're at Civic Park at 1 p.m. on July 30th.
0: You can go to the library to register and enjoy the summer events. A nationwide nature survey is giving Saskatchewan residents a chance to play a role in conservation. The Nature Conservancy of Canada Big Backyard BioBlitz collects observations of wildlife to help scientists track changes in ecosystems and monitor species at risk. Kayla Burak with Nature Conservancy of Canada discusses the importance of documenting Saskatchewan species and grasslands.
4: Our native grasslands are one of the most endangered ecosystems in the world. We only have about 12 to 17% of it left. So whether you're in southern Saskatchewan, we have a really unique opportunity to document species at risk. That's really important for us to be able to track their observations over time. You never know what you're identifying. Even if it's really common this year, it might not be common in 10 years.
0: Participants can submit photos or audio recordings from anywhere, including their own backyard, with findings helping guide future conservation decisions. 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
0: It's a big weekend in local baseball. Several local baseball teams will be competing for provincial titles as championship tournaments take place all across the province. The 18U AAA East Central Red Sox will begin their provincial run in Regina as the number 2 seed after finishing second in the regular season standings. They will open up the tournament tonight at 7 o'clock at Curry Field against the 7th-seeded Regina Athletics. The Humboldt Dodgers are hosting the U13AA Tier 1 Provincial Championships. They'll begin the tournament tonight at 6 o'clock on Diamond 3 against the Saskatoon Blue Jay Diamond Jacks. Opening ceremonies is at 4:30. Other local teams competing this weekend include the Munster Red Sox, along with the Cudworth Cyclones in Cudworth for the 13U AA Tier 3 Championships. The Watchers Lakers will be at the 13U AA Tier 4 Championships in Prince Albert. The Nakum Vikings will be competing in the 13U AA Tier 7 Championships. And the Lanigan Pirates will be in Melford for the 13U AA Tier 8 Championships. The Saskatoon Berries scored a pair of runs in the top of the 10th to beat the Fort McMurray Giants last night 6-4. Ethan Murdoch had 2 hits, scored a pair of runs, and had an RBI for the Berries. Munster's Dallin Rue pitched a clean 2/3 of an inning. Saskatoon will finish their 2-game set tonight in Fort McMurray. The Toronto Blue Jays avoided a 4-game sweep against the Tampa Bay Rays as they picked up a 3-1 win. Shane Bieber pitched 7 innings, allowing 1 run on 3 hits. Louis Varland.

0: recorded his 21st save. Vladimir Guerrero Jr. and George Springer each had two hits with an RBI. The Jays will begin a series today at Fenway Park against the Boston Red Sox. And it was a battle of the West between the Saskatchewan Roughriders and the Edmonton Elks, with the Elks coming on top with a 36-34 victory thanks to Vincent Blanchard's 57-yard field goal on the final play of the game. Saskatchewan drops down to 4-2 on the season, while the Elks move up to 6-1. The two teams will have a rematch next Saturday at Commonwealth Stadium in Edmonton.
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0: Today's sunny with a northwest wind at 30, gusting up to 50 kilometers per hour, a high of 26, with a humid exhale feel like 31. Tonight, a clear sky, low of 17. Tomorrow, mainly sunny, a high of 31, with a humid exhale feel like 39. Sunday, mix of sun and cloud, 30%.

0: a dead man. It's Santa Monica. It's 20 after 12. I'm Dara. Good afternoon. Friday is here. We are heading into the final weekend of July. Hard to believe that we are already on the tail end of it, but I know that there's lots going on. And of course, it's going to be warming up. So I'm assuming a lot of people are heading out to the lakes or the pools, spray parks, or just sitting under the sprinkler. That's going to be me. Sprinkler and iced coffee is how I'm getting through the weekend.
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5: 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Tonight, skies are clear and a low of 17. Tomorrow, it's mostly sunny with a high of 31. Sunday, some cloud comes in with a 30% chance of showers, high of 29. Monday, sunshine with a high of 29. Tuesday, still sunny and a high of 28.
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0: Don Desmond, Night Like This. How's it going? I'm Dara. Filling in for Ken O'Neill this Friday afternoon. Hot weekend ahead of us. Yeah, it is going to be quite warm, which really has me kind of trying to change my meal plan a little bit. Not that I should ever be putting hot dishes down in summer, but somehow I always do. And now I'm sitting here going, I think I've got to switch to the barbecue because there is no part of me that wants to turn on my stove or my oven this weekend. I'm going to end up doing it, I'm sure. But what are we thinking? What are some good barbecue go-tos? I mean, obviously, you know, hamburgers, hot dogs. I've got those, obviously. But what else? What are we thinking for how we're going to get through a hotter weekend? Let us know on our Facebook page.
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4: 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Tonight, skies are clear and a low of 17. Tomorrow, it's mostly sunny with a high of 31. Sunday, some cloud comes in with a 30% chance of showers, high of 29. Monday, sunshine with a high of 29. Tuesday, still sunny and a high of 28.
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0: 11, One Thing. I'm Dara. How's it going? Just about 1 o'clock this Friday afternoon. Before we hit one, we'll hear from Shawn Mendes.
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2: 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I'm Anthony Ross. Another stretch of hot weather settles over Saskatchewan. The Humboldt area is expected to experience daytime highs climbing above 30 degrees Celsius and humid conditions this weekend. Meteorologist Jason Knight says heat warnings are expected to be issued.
3: The heat's coming in again. We've got an upper ridge building over southern Saskatchewan, and with it, heat and likely heat warnings on Friday. For Humboldt, we'll be looking to temperatures to crawling up on Friday and reaching a high of 32 on Saturday, likely about the same on Sunday, and not much relief at night with temperatures around the 15, 16 degree mark. And Humidex will be around that 40 mark on the weekend too.
2: Knight says the warm weather pattern is expected to continue through the final week of July. The Nature Conservancy of Canada is inviting Saskatchewan residents to get outside and help document local wildlife during this year's Big Backyard Bio Blitz. The community science event runs July 27th to August 3rd and encourages people to photograph or record plants, birds, insects, and other species using the iNaturalist app. Kayla Burick, Nature Conservancy of Canada Engagement Manager, explains.
4: Awesome thing about this event is that it is so easy to take part in. So whether you are hanging around home, going for a walk in your local park, going camping, you can take part in this. It doesn't matter where you are. And so basically look up, look down, document what you see in iNaturalist, and all of these observations help inform science and conservation work across the country.
2: Organizers say no experience is needed, and every observation helps researchers better understand biodiversity across Canada. When your child is signed up for the TD Summer Reading Club at the Reed Thompson Public Library, and they attend one of the summer events as part of the program, they'll receive one extra ticket that goes towards winning four prize baskets. Here's Carissa Lucan from the library with more.
5: On the 30th, we have a beach party story time, also in Civic Park. Miss Maddie will be back with a story time. She's still doing Tins and Tales over at Hey FRC, but this is her summer story time. So if you like Miss Maddie's stories, songs, and puppets, make sure you're at Civic Park at 1 p.m. on July 30th.
2: Go to the library to register and enjoy the summer events. Warm, humid conditions are helping crop development, which is very important in areas that seeded later due to a surplus of spring moisture. Kim Stonehouse is an extension specialist with Saskatchewan Agriculture and helped compile this week's provincial crop report.
6: For the most part, this warm weather has helped the crop development and brought some closer to the normal stages of development for this time of year. Those percentages range from like 25% to 34% of the crop being behind.
2: The numbers are higher in east, central, and northeast regions, where an estimated 43% of canola and 38% of spring cereals are behind normal development. Farmers continue to apply fungicide to protect crops from disease, and there have been reports of higher Bertha armyworm numbers south and west of Saskatoon. See the full stories on discoverhumboldt.com and click Submit News when you see local news happening.
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0: Stadium. Vincent Blanchard's 57-yard field goal proved to be the difference as the Edmonton Elks beat the Saskatchewan Roughriders 36-34. Elks quarterback Cody Fajardo had a big night with 510 passing yards with four touchdowns. Riders quarterback Trevor Harris also had a big night with 386 passing yards and four touchdowns. Saskatchewan wide receiver Kian Schaefer-Baker had eight catches for 185 yards. Edmonton is now first place in the West Division at 6-1. Saskatchewan drops down to 4-2. The two teams will meet for the second straight week next Saturday at Commonwealth Stadium in Edmonton. The Saskatoon Berries scored a pair of runs in the top of the 10th inning to beat the Fort McMurray Giants 6-4. Ethan Murdoch had two hits, scored a pair of runs, and an RBI for the Berries. Munster's Dallin Rood pitched a clean two-thirds of an inning. Saskatoon will finish their two-game set in Fort McMurray before heading to Sylvan Lake for games on Saturday and Sunday.
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0: Tonight, clear skies with a low of 17. Tomorrow, mainly sunny with a high of 31. Sunday, a bit of cloud with 30% chance of showers, high of 29. Monday, sunny and still hot with a high of 29. Tuesday, sunny, high of 28. 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
13: 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Tonight, skies are clear and a low of 17. Tomorrow, it's mostly sunny with a high of 31. Sunday, some cloud comes in with a 30% chance of showers, high of 29. Monday, sunshine with a high of 29. Tuesday, still sunny and a high of 28.
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14: 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Tonight, skies are clear and a low of 17. Tomorrow, it's mostly sunny with a high of 31. Sunday, some cloud comes in with a 30% chance of showers, high of 29. Monday, sunshine with a high of 29. Tuesday, still sunny and a high of 28.
1: From the golf course to the arena, we keep Humboldt moving.

0: the weekend sacrifice. How's it going, Dara? Good afternoon. Well, Friday is here, weekend right around the corner. It is going to be a warm weekend, so lots of people probably thinking about heading out to the lakes and, you know, just taking in every second of summer. Not to sound preachy, but take some extra care while you are out and about. RCMP, at least the RCMP in Saskatchewan, have actually issued a statement about a huge increase in vehicle accidents throughout the month of July. It's worth taking some time, taking some care, paying attention, and getting there safely. That is the best way to enjoy every second of your summer. Whether you're going out to the lake, going out to a friend's, or just want to take in some beautiful scenery, do it safely.
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2: This is 107.5 Bolt FM with your local news. I'm Anthony Ross. Warm, humid conditions are speeding up crop development, but are also resulting in some crop disease issues. Extension specialist Kim Stonehouse says farmers have been busy.
3: Producers are monitoring for insects that are damaging crops as well as disease and whatnot, and applying fungicides so that they can proactively address some of the disease risks that may be happening out there.
2: Higher Bertha armyworm numbers are being reported west and south of Saskatoon. The first cut of hay is at the halfway mark with 43% standing, 29% cut, and 28% baled or made into silage. Early hay quality is estimated as 24% excellent, 65% good, 10% fair, and 1% poor. A nationwide nature survey is giving Saskatchewan residents a chance to play a role in conservation. The Nature Conservancy of Canada's Big Backyard Bio Blitz collects observations of wildlife to help scientists track changes in ecosystems and monitor species at risk. Kayla Burrick with Nature Conservancy of Canada discusses the importance of documenting Saskatchewan species and grasslands.
4: Our native grasslands are one of the most endangered ecosystems in the world. We only have about 12 to 17%

0: of it left. So whether you're in southern Saskatchewan, we have a really unique opportunity to document species at risk. That's really important for us to be able to track their observations over time. You never know what you're identifying. Even if it's really common this year, it might not be common in 10 years.
1: Participants can submit photos or audio recordings from anywhere, including their own backyard, with findings helping guide future conservation decisions. When your child is signed up for the TD Summer Reading Club at the Reed Thompson Public Library and they attend one of the summer events as part of the program, they'll receive one extra ticket that goes towards winning four prize baskets. Here's Carissa Lucan from the library with more.
2: On the 28th of July, we will have a treasure hunt in Civic Park. We will have hidden characters all over Civic Park for kids to find and win little prizes after they find them. If it's rainy, watch our social media and we'll keep you updated with what we'll be doing.
1: Go to the library to register and enjoy the summer events. Heat warnings are expected to be in effect this weekend for Humboldt and much of Saskatchewan. Meteorologist Jason Knight with more.
3: As we get a little bit of a break from the heat late Sunday, we'll see some more unsettled weather into Monday as the temperatures retreat. And we may throughout the week as Humboldt sort of hovers on that line between the hot weather and the more unsettled weather through central regions of the province.
1: Knight adds that smoke drifting into Saskatchewan from British Columbia wildfires could also affect air quality this weekend. See the full stories on discoverhumboldt.com. 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
1: In the Richardson Pioneer Men's Fastball League playoffs, Rosebud Senior Royals beat the Rosebud Junior Royals 12-11 in Game 1 of the best of three. Game 2 Monday at North Shore Fishing Lake. Winner faces Foam Lake Merchants in league final. Several local baseball teams will compete for provincial titles this weekend as championship tournaments take place across Saskatchewan. The 18 UAAA East Central Red Sox will begin their provincial run in Regina as the number 2 seed after finishing second in the regular season standings. The Red Sox open play Friday night at 7 p.m. at Curry Field against the 7th seeded Regina Athletics. The Humboldt Dodgers will host the U13AA Tier 1 Provincial Championship. The Dodgers begin their tournament Friday night at 6 p.m. on Diamond No. 3 against the Saskatoon Blue Jays Diamond Jacks. Other local teams competing this weekend include the Munster Red Sox at the U13AA Tier 3 Championship in Cudworth, the Watrous Lakers at the U13AA Tier 4 Championship in Prince Albert, the Nakin Vikings at the U13AA Tier 7 Championship, and the Lanigan Pirates at the U13AA Tier 8 Championship in Melfort. Provincial Championship play continues through Sunday, with teams looking to capture their respective titles.
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1: Tonight, clear skies with a low of 17. Tomorrow, mainly sunny with a high of 31. Sunday, a bit of cloud with 30% chance of showers, high of 29. Monday, sunny and still hot with a high of 29. Tuesday, sunny, high of 28. 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
7: 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Tonight, skies are clear and a low of 17. Tomorrow, it's mostly sunny with a high of 31. Sunday, some cloud comes in with a 30% chance of showers, high of 29. Monday, sunshine with a high of 29. Tuesday, still sunny and a high of 28.
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9: 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Tonight, skies are clear and a low of 17. Tomorrow, it's mostly sunny with a high of 31. Sunday, some cloud comes in with a 30% chance of showers, high of 29. Monday, sunshine with a high of 29. Tuesday, still sunny and a high of 28.
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0: Devin Cole, I got you. It's just about 3 o'clock Friday afternoon. Are you leaving work early? I know so many people who do their best to find a way to sneak out earlier and earlier on Fridays, especially in the summertime. Oh, I've got an appointment. Oh, yeah. No, I'm going to run some errands. I'm going to go to the store. Oh, look at that. It's home time. I love that for you. I am not even judging. Live your best life, fam.
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2: 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I'm Anthony Ross. Another stretch of hot weather settles over Saskatchewan. The Humboldt area is expected to experience daytime highs climbing above 30 degrees Celsius and humid conditions this weekend. Meteorologist Jason Knight says heat warnings are expected to be issued.
3: The heat's coming in again. We've got an upper ridge building over southern Saskatchewan, and with it, heat and likely heat warnings on Friday. For Humboldt, we'll be looking to temperatures to crawling up on Friday and reaching a high of 32 on Saturday, likely about the same on Sunday, and not much relief at night with temperatures around the 15, 16 degree mark. And Humidex will be around that 40 mark on the weekend, too.
2: Knight says the warm weather pattern is expected to continue through the final week of July. The Nature Conservancy of Canada is inviting Saskatchewan residents to get outside and help document local wildlife during this year's Big Backyard Bio Blitz. The community science event runs July 27th to August 3rd and encourages people to photograph or record plants, birds, insects, and other species using the iNaturalist app. Caleb Burrick, Nature Conservancy of Canada Engagement Manager, explains.
4: Awesome thing about this event is that it is so easy to take part in. So whether you are hanging around home, going for a walk in your local park, going camping, you can take part in this. It doesn't matter where you are. And so basically look up, look down, document what you see in iNaturalist, and all of these observations help inform science and conservation work across the country.
2: Organizers say no experience is needed, and every observation helps researchers better understand biodiversity across Canada. When your child is signed up for the TD Summer Reading Club at the Reed Thompson Public Library, and they attend one of the summer events as part of the program, they'll receive one extra ticket that goes towards winning four prize baskets. Here's Carissa Lucan from the library with more.
5: On the 30th, we have a beach party story time also in Civic Park. Miss Maddie will be back with a story time. She's still doing Tunes and Tales over at Hey FRC, but this is her summer story time. So if you like Miss Maddie's stories, songs, and puppets, make sure you're at Civic Park at 1 p.m. on July 30th.
2: Go to the library to register and enjoy the summer events. Warm, humid conditions are helping crop development, which is very important in areas that seeded later due to a surplus of spring moisture. Kim Stonehouse is an extension specialist with Saskatchewan Agriculture and helped compile this week's provincial crop report.
6: For the most part, this warmer weather has helped the crop development and brought some closer to the normal stages of development for this time of year. Those percentages range from like 25% to 34% of the crop being behind.
2: The numbers are higher in East Central and Northeast regions, where an estimated 43% of canola and 38% of spring cereals are behind normal development. Farmers continue to apply fungicide to protect crops from disease, and there have been reports of higher Bertha armyworm numbers south and west of Saskatoon. See the full stories on discoverhumboldt.com and click Submit News when you see local news happening.
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2: It came down to the final play at Mosaic Stadium. Vincent Blanchard's 57-yard field goal proved to be the difference as the Edmonton Elks beat the Saskatchewan Roughriders 36-34.

0: Elks quarterback Cody Fajardo had a big night with 510 passing yards with four touchdowns. Riders quarterback Trevor Harris also had a big night with 386 passing yards and four touchdowns. Saskatchewan wide receiver Kian Schaefer-Baker had eight catches for 185 yards. Edmonton is now first place in the West Division at 6-1. Saskatchewan drops down to 4-2. The two teams will meet for the second straight week next Saturday at Commonwealth Stadium in Edmonton. The Saskatoon Berries scored a pair of runs in the top of the 10th inning to beat the Fort McMurray Giants 6-4. Ethan Murdoch had two hits, scored a pair of runs, and an RBI for the Berries. Munster's Dallin Rood pitched a clean two-thirds of an inning. Saskatoon will finish their two-game set in Fort McMurray before heading to Sylvan Lake for games on Saturday and Sunday.
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0: Tonight, clear skies with a low of 17. Tomorrow, mainly sunny with a high of 31. Sunday, a bit of cloud with 30% chance of showers, high of 29. Monday, sunny and still hot with a high of 29. Tuesday, sunny, high of 28. 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

0: on the stories until someone told me that one of the things that we could be tariffed on is hockey sticks and ice hockey equipment. And I just got to know, are you going to tariff on the hockey players too? Because I know of a few of your hockey teams that do pretty well with our players. Just saying.
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17: 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Tonight, skies are clear and a low of 17. Tomorrow, it's mostly sunny with a high of 31. Sunday, some cloud comes in with a 30% chance.

0: chance of showers, high of 29. Monday, sunshine with a high of 29. Tuesday, still sunny and a high of 28.
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0: low of 17. Tomorrow, it's mostly sunny with a high of 31. Sunday, some cloud comes in with a 30% chance of showers, high of 29. Monday, sunshine with a high of 29. Tuesday, still sunny and a high of 28.
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0: Tom Dara in for Ken O'Neill this Friday afternoon, just about 4 o'clock. We got music coming up in just a moment from the weekend.
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2: This is 107.5 Bolt FM with your local news. I'm Anthony Ross. Warm, humid conditions are speeding up crop development, but are also resulting in some crop disease issues. Extension specialist Kim Stonehouse says farmers have been busy.
3: Producers are monitoring for insects that are damaging crops as well as disease and whatnot, and applying fungicides so that they can, proactively address some of the disease risks that may be happening out there.
2: Higher Bertha armyworm numbers are being reported west and south of Saskatoon. The first cut of hay is at the halfway mark with 43% standing, 29% cut, and 28% baled or made into silage. Early hay quality is estimated as 24% excellent, 65% good, 10% fair, and 1% poor. A nationwide nature survey is giving Saskatchewan residents a chance to play a role in conservation. The Nature Conservancy of Canada's Big Backyard Bio Blitz collects observations of wildlife to help scientists track changes in ecosystems and monitor species at risk. Kayla Burrick with Nature Conservancy of Canada discusses the importance of documenting Saskatchewan species and grasslands.
4: Our native grasslands are one of the most endangered ecosystems in the world. We only have about 12 to 17% of it left. So whether you're in southern Saskatchewan, we have a really unique opportunity to document species at risk. That's really important for us to be able to track their observations over time. You never know what you're identifying. Even if it's really common this year, it might not be common in 10 years.
2: Participants can submit photos or audio recordings from anywhere, including their own backyard, with findings helping guide future conservation decisions. When your child is signed up for the TD Summer Reading Club at the Reed Thompson Public Library and they attend one of the summer events as part of the program, they'll receive one extra ticket that goes towards winning four prize baskets. Here's Carissa Lucan from the library with more.
5: On the 28th of July, we will have a treasure hunt in Civic Park. We will have hidden characters all over Civic Park for kids to find and win little prizes after they find them. If it's rainy, watch our social media and we'll keep you updated with what we'll be doing.
2: Go to the library to register and enjoy the summer events. Heat warnings are expected to be in effect this weekend for Humboldt and much of Saskatchewan. Meteorologist Jason Knight with more.
6: As we get a little bit of a break from the heat late Sunday, we'll see some more unsettled weather into Monday.

0: Monday as the temperatures retreat, and we may throughout the week as Humboldt sort of hovers on that line between the hot weather and the more unsettled weather through central regions of the province.
1: Knight adds that smoke drifting into Saskatchewan from British Columbia wildfires could also affect air quality this weekend. 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
1: In the Richardson Pioneer Men's Fastball League playoffs, Rosebud Senior Royals beat the Rosebud Junior Royals 12-11 in Game 1 of the best of three. Game 2 Monday at North Shore Fishing Lake. Winner faces Foam Lake Merchants in league final. Several local baseball teams will compete for provincial titles this weekend as championship tournaments take place across Saskatchewan. The 18U-AAA East Central Red Sox will begin their provincial run in Regina as the number 2 seed after finishing second in the regular season standings. The Red Sox open play Friday night at 7 p.m. at Curry Field against the 7th-seeded Regina Athletics. The Humboldt Dodgers will host the U13AA Tier 1 Provincial Championship. The Dodgers begin their tournament Friday night at 6 p.m. on Diamond No. 3 against the Saskatoon Blue Jays' Diamond Jacks. Other local teams competing this weekend include the Munster Red Sox at the U13AA Tier 3 Championship in Cudworth, the Watrous Lakers at the U13AA Tier 4 Championship in Prince Albert, the Nakin Vikings at the U13AA Tier 7 Championship, and the Lanigan Pirates at the U13AA Tier 8 Championship in Melfort. Provincial Championship play continues through Sunday, with teams looking to capture their respective titles.
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1: Tonight, clear skies with a low of 17. Tomorrow, mainly sunny with a high of 31. Sunday, a bit of cloud with 30% chance of showers, high of 29. Monday, sunny and still hot with a high of 29. Tuesday, sunny, high of 28. 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
10: 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Tonight, skies are clear and a low of 17. Tomorrow, it's mostly sunny with a high of 31. Sunday, some cloud comes in with a 30% chance of showers, high of 29. Monday, sunshine with a high of 29. Tuesday, still sunny and a high of 28.
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0: Bulo, not a love song. I'm Dara. Good afternoon. Filling in for the legendary Ken O'Neill. Hope you're getting a chance to enjoy your Friday. Yes, it is almost the weekend. We're very, very close. Very, very close. You're going to make it. I know lots of people planning on heading out and about this weekend. I'm not doing that. All of my friends are going to the lake. It's going to be really busy there, which is good. Support that message. I got air conditioning at home. I am literally at some point in time just going to be sitting directly in front of the air conditioner and calling that my weekend.
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10: 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Tonight, skies are clear and a low of 17. Tomorrow, it's mostly sunny with a high of 31. Sunday, some cloud comes in with a 30% chance of showers, high of 29. Monday, sunshine with a high of 29. Tuesday, still sunny and a high of 28.
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0: West Trench. It's Rhythm of My Heart. Hey, good afternoon. I'm Dara. Just about 5 o'clock this Friday. Before we hit five, we're going to hear from Scott Hellman.
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2: 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I'm Anthony Ross. Another stretch of hot weather settles over Saskatchewan. The Humboldt area is expected to experience daytime highs climbing above 30 degrees Celsius and humid conditions this weekend. Meteorologist Jason Knight says heat warnings are expected to be issued.
3: The heat's coming in again. We've got an upper ridge building over southern Saskatchewan, and with it, heat and likely heat warnings on Friday. For Humboldt, we'll be looking to temperatures to crawling up on Friday and reaching a high of 32 on Saturday, likely about the same on Sunday, and not much relief at night with temperatures around the 15, 16 degree mark. And Humidex will be around that 40 mark on the weekend, too.
2: Knight says the warm weather pattern is expected to continue through the final week of July. The Nature Conservancy of Canada is inviting Saskatchewan residents to get outside and help document local wildlife during this year's Big Backyard Bio Blitz. The community science event runs July 27th to August 3rd and encourages people to photograph or record plants, birds, insects, and other species using the iNaturalist app. Kayla Burrick, Nature Conservancy of Canada Engagement Manager, explains.
4: Awesome thing about this event is that it is so easy to take part in. So whether you are hanging around home, going for a walk in your local park, going camping, you can take part in this. It doesn't matter where you are. And so basically look up, look down, document what you see in iNaturalist, and all of these observations help inform science and conservation work across the country.
2: Organizers say no experience is needed, and every observation helps researchers better understand biodiversity across Canada. When your child is signed up for the TD Summer Reading Club at the Reed Thompson Public Library, and they attend one of the summer events as part of the program, they'll receive one extra ticket that goes towards winning four prize baskets. Here's Carissa Lucan from the library with more.
5: On the 30th, we have a beach party story time, also in Civic Park. Miss Maddie will be back with a story time. She's still doing Tins and Tales over at Hey FRC, but this is her summer story time. So if you like Miss Maddie's stories, songs, and puppets, make sure you're at Civic Park at 1 p.m. on July 30th.
2: Go to the library to register and enjoy the summer events. Warm, humid conditions are helping crop development, which is very important in areas that seeded later due to a surplus of spring moisture. Kim Stonehouse is an extension specialist with Saskatchewan Agriculture and helped compile this week's provincial crop report.
6: For the most part, this warm weather has helped the crop development and brought some closer to the normal stages of development for this time of year. Those percentages range from like 25% to 34% of the crop being behind.
2: The numbers are higher in east, central, and northeast regions, where an estimated 43% of canola and 38% of spring cereals are behind normal development. Farmers continue to apply fungicide to protect crops from disease, and there have been reports of higher Bertha armyworm numbers south and west of Saskatoon. See the full stories on discoverhumboldt.com and click Submit News when you see local news happening.
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2: It came down to the final play at Mosaic Stadium. Vincent Blanchard's 57-yard field goal proved to be the difference as the Edmonton Elks beat the Saskatchewan Roughriders 36-34. Elks quarterback Cody Fajardo had a big night with 510 passing yards with four touchdowns. Riders quarterback Trevor Harris also had a big night with 386 passing yards and four touchdowns. Saskatchewan wide receiver Kian Schaefer-Baker had eight catches for 185 yards. Edmonton is now first place in the West Division at 6-1. Saskatchewan drops down to 4-2. The two teams will meet for the second straight week next Saturday at Commonwealth Stadium in Edmonton. The Saskatoon Berries scored a pair of runs in the top of the 10th inning to beat the Fort McMurray Giants 6-4. Ethan Murdoch had two hits, scored a pair of runs, and an RBI for the Berries. Munster

0: Dallin Rood pitched a clean two-thirds of an inning. Saskatoon will finish their two-game set in Fort McMurray before heading to Sylvan Lake for games on Saturday and Sunday.
1: Discover Humboldt weather.
0: Tonight, clear skies with a low of 17. Tomorrow, mainly sunny with a high of 31. Sunday, a bit of cloud with 30% chance of showers, high of 29. Monday, sunny and still hot with a high of 29. Tuesday, sunny, high of 28. 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

0: Stitches.
1: Shawn Mendes, it's Stitches. I'm Nira. It's 20 after 5 this Friday. Yes, we are gearing up for the weekend. Make sure you're taking some care as you head out and about this weekend. I know lots of people are heading out to the lake. Lots and lots of people are heading out to the lake. I don't blame them. It's going to be quite warm. We have weather in just a few. We're also going to hear music from Justin Bieber.
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8: 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Tonight, skies are clear and a low of 17. Tomorrow, it's mostly sunny with a high of 31. Sunday, some cloud comes in with a 30% chance of showers, high of 29. Monday, sunshine with a high of 29. Tuesday, still sunny and a high of 28.
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Lolo, it's the Punisher. How's it going, Dara? Good afternoon. It's right around 5:30 this Friday. Hot weekend ahead of us. Hope you get a chance to enjoy it and some coolness.

0: No one. I have never had anyone be surprised to learn that I'm a Nickelback fan, which I'm sure says something about me. I just don't know what. Anyways, when that song came out, there's a line in it about, you know, posters on the wall and waiting in line for concerts. Nickelback was my first concert, and I absolutely had a Nickelback poster on my wall. I don't think they realize that at this point, they're actually singing about themselves. I wanted to make a big deal and, you know, post on Twitter when it was still Twitter, see if that actually got back to them. No, it didn't. It's okay. I still love that song. I'm Daryl. We got music coming up in just a moment from Taylor Swift.
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12: 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Tonight, skies are clear and a low of 17. Tomorrow, it's mostly sunny with a high of 31. Sunday, some cloud comes in with a 30% chance of showers, high of 29. Monday, sunshine with a high of 29. Tuesday, still sunny and a high of 28.
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2: 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I'm Anthony Ross. Warm, humid conditions are speeding up crop development, but are also resulting in some crop disease issues. Extension specialist Kim Stonehouse says farmers have been busy.
3: Producers are monitoring for insects that are damaging crops as well as disease and whatnot, and applying fungicides so that they can proactively address some of the disease risks that may be happening out there.
2: Higher Bertha armyworm numbers.